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1: 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Are you on primary?
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1: 80. 4th units, there's a male at the address that won't leave. He's possibly intoxicated. He smells of alcohol. No weapon seen. He has a couple bags with him. He's bothering customers to the point they want to assault him. So the ARP would like him trespassed.
3: Okay.
1: Copy, and they did just advise he's moved off the property, so they were going to cancel at your discretion.
3: Copy. Can I have the description?
1: I'm sorry, ma'am, we don't have one.
4: Right.
1: 30 years of age, unemployed.
3: I'm just going to check the area.

0: Hey, Arnie, are you able to free up?
1: Marlin and Twain, Arnie's over here with me. Do we need to head your way?
0: If I could get one of you guys to go west into that neighborhood where the canal intersects, she dipped out of the spot she was hiding in.
1: Copy.
2: Barletta, Dela, do you need more?
0: Sorry, go ahead.
2: Do you need more?
3: No, Popeye. Copy.
2: Copy. And last question, is she wanted for anything?
0: Negative, she's clear, but she trespassed upon seeing law enforcement and ran up the road.
2: Copy.

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1: Sandoval, Chavira, can you go to 2?
0: What then?
2: 4341.
0: 4339. Booking at 18 Road in Sunrose Lane. The RP's calling from an address in the area advising there's a pink truck and another unknown color truck hanging out at the intersection. They're honking at each other. They've been there about 5 minutes. Three males total occupying them. One of the males is standing on the sidewalk next to one of the pickups, and the males appear to be taking pictures, but unknown of what. Again, unknown weapons, unknown intox. They're just acting suspicious. Copy. 18-11. And now they're both leaving northbound on 18.
3: Yeah.
4: Twenty-six eighty. We're good for. I'll be on that.
0: Copy code for Popeyes 1812.

Lane is very well for a check. North Avenue 28 and 3/4 Road for a nail laying on the sidewalk on the south side of the street, covered up in a blanket and laying next to a red bag. Information 813.

0: 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I'm the OS. Have a good evening.
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3: Perfect.
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2: Code 4, 15PD, Highway 15 and 35 at HPT.
0: 4341, I'm out.
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0: 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Be checking on a 15 to 16 year old female and a 3 year old female. They are outside on the west entrance of the cab. They have a sign saying that they have no food or money. Break. Seeing no adults seen around. The older female looks very dirty and disheveled. No injuries or weapons seen. Again, they're going to be on the west.
2: 2971.
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1: you hear me out?
2: Maybe that's 21, en route.
3: Evans 21 en route to 3226 and a half, White Avenue, number 1, for a 54-year-old female, conscious breathing, she's feeling shaky, having vision issues, and her fingertips are numb. She's also on chemo radiation, if they could, too.
2: 21 copies.
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4: Dispatch room 11, can you show us out at Family Health West?
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0: Ambulance 3, respond to 947 25 Road, 947 25 Road for a male who fell earlier and requested to go to the hospital. I coach you, 8-4.
1: We're in Arnie's.
2: I copy. Did you guys copy the notes?
1: Not seeing any notes.
2: We have an RP calling in from 419 30 Road, saying they have access to the canal and camera footage if needed.
0: Three and out to 947 25 Road. Being an 82-year-old male, conscious breathing. He fell earlier and was hit his head. He was AMA on an earlier contact. He does now want to go to the hospital. We coach you.
3: Engine 3 copies. You can hold ambulance 3.
0: Copy. Hold the ambulance 3. Engine 3. Show clear. 825.

0: 3415, 3306, copy on a vandalism that just occurred, possible road rage incident at the North Avenue Wendy's. Chain route 2010 North Avenue. A road rage incident. RP stated a maroon Chrysler 300 threw something out of the vehicle at the RP while he was driving. Was tailgating him and followed him to the area.
1: Copy, agent 26.
0: Drive through there. RP is pulling into the VA parking lot to stay separated from the subject. Plate on that Chrysler is Tom George, Charles 703.

0: Portland at Twigs.
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0: B49. There for 89. Change it to suspicious, please.

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1: Copy.

0: 3415. Herbie is advising that there was no damage to his vehicle and believes the subject left the Wendy's headed westbound on North Avenue. Just went the area checked on phone call.
1: I copy.

0: 3415, having some MDC issues. Is that plate return?
1: Negative, it was Shunkler North.
0: Copy.
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0: Tweets, Hinton.
1: Go ahead, Sarge.
0: Hey, what was that female wearing?
1: White female. She was carrying like a red bag and a white tank top.
0: Copy. Did she have pink shorts?
2: A firm pink short shorts, and she was wearing a red sweater when I saw her.
3: 10:31.
0: Copy. I'm trying to get turned around, but there's a female, white female with, I think it was a black tank top, pink shorts. She's heading back eastbound on D. David from the Maverick.
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4: Thanks for reading it.
1: The plate logged in my call. 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

0: Copy. 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Did you see?
1: I didn't see. I was working on notes when I looked up and it was gone. But I'm going back to get your permission.
0: I copy. And real quick, what was that model of it?
1: I'm sorry, can you repeat?
0: What was the model of the car?
1: Vehicle's a white Toyota Solera.

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2: Thirty-two twelve,
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0: 35-1,
4: I'll be next to the PD on this. PD just had a vehicle elude them. It's a white Toyota Solara, eluded at 70 plus miles per hour eastbound, D-David in the half road from 30 and 1 half road, break. On that vehicle is David Frank Ocean Mary 3. David Frank Ocean Mary 3. Item information 1836.

3484. Jackson was released on the summons. Can you make this a DUI and me primary break? I'll be en route to PD with evidence.

39-49. Put me back on the Brookview Court, Brookview Court Animal Call, please.

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0: 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Are you guys code 4 out there?
1: Paper.
0: Copy, 1843.

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1: 07.
0: And just to clarify, the RO on that, Tracy Grimes, is a male.
2: He changes to a trap eye. It'll be on this.
1: We're trying to get the car off the road now.
0: Copy.

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1: Abram.
0: 6.
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0: Copy, 8446.

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Track 6, Ambon 6, respond to the fountains, Ferry 203, North 15th Street, room 112, 112, 112, for a patient who fell and has her head. Code 2, 1853.

0: Jeffrey Sam was in route to the Fountains, room 112, for a 92-year-old male, conscious breathing. He rolled off the couch and hit his head. This week, could you?
1: Holy Man 6.
0: Howdy, Holy Man 6. Truck 6, showing you clear. At 1854.

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3: 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I'm off duty. Have a good day.
2: Thank you, sir.
0: Same traffic. Have a good night.
2: Thank you, sir, as well.
3: 2639, same traffic. Night.
2: Have a good night.
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0: 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Approach you, Zimmers.
1: Ron and leave as do not escalate him any further. I'll be on those.
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0: You can show me clear assist, and I'll be EOS.
1: Have a good night.
0: You too, thank you.
1: Agency 7.

0: 4341, copy a welfare check at Burger King.
1: 4341.
0: Manager says there's a female that's been sitting at the address with her three children for an hour and a half in her vehicle for the last 30 of those minutes. The kids have been running around the store. Break. Continuing, the female appears to be yelling at the children, and the RPs ask them to stop. They're about 7 to 9 years of age. She's still sitting in a green and gray van that looks run down. She's possibly intoxicated. Break. Continuing, she's described as a white female, early 40s, blonde and pink hair, black top, black shorts.

0: 3949.
1: So, could you potentially stack for a injured dog at South Knipe and Winters Avenue?
2: Would you mind putting Mason County's run number in the call, please?
3: Copy. It's in there. I can put it in the more recent area if it would be easier.
0: I'm going to show up to pick his dog, but I can head that way.
4: Dark clear system.
1: Small white, possibly Maltese, with an injured back leg. It has no tag, but just a bell around its neck.
0: Yeah, copy. I'll be in the ring.
4: Okay. 3949 from 3212. Can you go to channel 2?
0: Never.
5: Can you make 04 primary on the crash? There'll be clear report. I'll be clear assist, and we'll be back on special assignment for JUCO.
3: 39, there's an update in your call.
4: All right, copy. Thank you.

0: 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I've been right to the PD on this with the dog.
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0: That animal call at 9th and Winters. Can you dispatch an officer instead so 3949 can go EOS?
1: Different.
2: 32-13, and you can clear us briefing.
3: Ambulance 3 at St. Mary's.
4: Copy, 1902.
5: Can you stack me and send me the animal call at MCAS, and I'll be around.
4: I'm sorry, sir, which animal call?
5: The one at Animal Services.
4: Copy, thanks.
3: Problem, 27.5 in Cortland Avenue.
4: Road in Cortland Avenue, 27.5 in Cortland for a male laying in the grass, a known problem. Code 3 and PD's in red as well. 1902.
3: Please call in about a unconscious male passed out on the sidewalk with a large volume of alcohol next to him. Unknown if he is breathing. Break. He's a 30-year-old male wearing a white shirt and black pants. Also have a squad head in and row going code 3.
6: He started as a pet stop at Brass Rail.
3: For you, I apologize. Can you repeat the location?
6: Hey, Ferb, we're going to be at the Brass Rail across from 2601 Buffer.
3: Sure.
4: Laying in the grass near the sidewalk, RP can see this from the parking lot at St. Matthew's Church. He has a pack of alcohol next to him on the sidewalk. White shirt and black pants. We do a PD route as well. Code 3.
1: 6 copy.
4: 9204.

0: 3493, coming on as third animal call, South 9th and Winters.
1: 3.
0: Retreating route, South 9th and Winters, be near the Monroe pumping business. There's a small white Maltese with an injured back leg. Has a collar with a bell on it and no tags. Just pass away.
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0: 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Before a 19-year-old female conscious breathing. She's been drinking. They're concerned of possible alcohol poisoning. She's very uncoordinated and vomiting, slurred speech, not breathing normally or alert. Code 3.
1: Code 3 unit.
0: 1908.
1: Affirm, so TPD.
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0: You can show me clear of the CAD. They were just eating ice cream. And I'll be on notes.
1: 1910.
2: Fire advised that that mail is cooperative and LE can clear.
1: Want help, but she will have to be cooperative because she cannot control her body.
3: Okay, it's your job. Thank you.
1: Trying to leave. Engine 2, I'm still working on start law, just advise us some changes. They're saying she's uncooperative now.
3: Copy.
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2: From assist to the squad at 554 Princess Street for an uncooperative patient.
3: 3478.
2: 33. Showing around 554 Princess Street. Originally called in for an intoxicated 19-year-old female that was drinking and vomiting. It's now being uncooperative with the squad. Request code 2.

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3: 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We'll be with one mail.

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1: 3469.
0: 3484. Lithium Chain Route, 776 Horizon Drive, this will be room 108. An open line for female screaming in the background. We now have a minor female on the line that's crying, stating that mom assaulted her. We're trying to get further. It looks like both parties are now calling.
2: Hi, Coach.
0: 14.
3: 3049.
0: 3489.
3: Trying to the PD to work on a warrant.
0: Coming in 14.
4: 3502. 3502. So, VUS, sorry, have a good weekend.
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1: Copy, dispatcher. Units are out to the Motel 6. Corrected room number is going to be 109. Six objects are currently separated now. Daughter is claiming that she was held down by the mother and punched and kicked. She is going to be waiting outside in a black shirt and jeans. Is refusing to squat.
2: We copy.
1: 2716.
3: 2717.
0: 2717.
3: If you have that already, can you make me primary on this call? Change it to a Berg and show me clear arrest.

0: 2716, 2680, can you respond to a suspicious successful welfare check at 2906 Shelley Drive?
1: 2716.
0: 2680. Closed units 2906 Shelley Drive, the RP reporting that door at the address was wide open and their dogs were out running loose. They've got the dogs in the backyard, but they're concerned because the door was wide open. The RP did ring the doorbell and got no answer. Continuing, the RP spoke with some neighbors that said they hadn't seen the owners of the address in a while. However, a different neighbor says they may have seen them yesterday. It's unknown.
1: Okay.
0: And there's an older brown Xterra in the driveway with plate Ida Queen Paul 315. So it's possible someone's home.
1: Terminate.
2: Good morning, 10 and 18.

0: 26, they made contact with RP, I think.
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0: 3369.
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0: 3492, please start towards target for a shoplifting call.
1: Crap, can you switch these two? Switch.
0: Is being cooperative and is being detained for shoplifting via Grace Riley. No weapons or intox. They want to have a trespass as well.

0: 2652, can you start toward the verbal at 494 and a half, 32 and an 8th road? I'll get, see if I can get 2670 to back when he's not on channel 2.
1: 2652, you can go for both.
0: Copy, 494 and a half, 32 and an 8th is unknown unit. I think it's what we're getting from phase 2. We can hear male and female yelling, sounds like struggling. Can hear a female yelling, get out of my house. Still hearing arguing. A female saying the name possibly Dave or Gage. Break. Continuing, another male said lock the door. Now the phone is quiet. They're not responding to the call taker at all.
1: Copy.

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3: King clear 2652, I'll take his spot.
2: I copy, and then update for that call. It is going to be unit number 3, female on the line saying a male was trying to break into the friend's house, and the male drove off to the corner store. We have another RP calling in saying a male is beating a female, and the original RP did advise that the friend was assaulted. It looks like that male, though, did leave. 93.
4: 2670, do we have a description of the vehicle?
5: Thirty-four ninety-three
0: traffic. 3493. 2717,
2: I'm off duty. Have a great night. Thank you, too. 2680 has an update. It was the second RP saying that it's unit number 4 and says that there's still lots of crashing going on. The male involved is going to be a Gabriel Torres. He left in an SUV, possibly tan in color.
3: Coming.
4: Twenty-six seven. I'm out.

0: 20 Sekundi. Can you just confirm the unit number?
1: It's either 3 or 4.
0: Okay, thanks.
1: Thank you, 32.

0: 3492.
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2: Copy, 1933.
3: States our neighbor just came over and yelled at them, saying that they were going to kill them. I believe he is intoxicated. Stacy does have guns in his house previously, but nothing seen today, possibly stemming from some ongoing issues. We're safe.

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1: 3939. 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
0: Can you check the Circle K? It's a silver SUV. That's all I have.
1: Driving.
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3: 3420.

0: 26-22. 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Have a great night.
1: Thank you, sir.

0: Correct, lady.
1: Okay.
0: Only car at the Circle K is a Chevy Cruze. It's registered to a female.
1: Chopper. Yeah, I'll call you back.

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1: Good.
0: There's an additional RPEB grandmother calling in. Request a phone call.
1: Take copy.
0: It's 45.
2: 3361, what was that with the grandmother calling?
3: Case number 19378.
4: Yeah,
3: please. You're welcome. Just confirming Coast Guard's CAD.
4: There.
3: Thank you. At 1946.
0: Marys Hospital.
5: Up in route.
0: Japanese 46.

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2: Thank you as well.
0: Kevin, I'm sure what you're looking for.

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0: Can you please clear myself an 88 assist? 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

0: 3482, can you clear for a trespass at 310 North 7th Street, Gemini Beer Company?
1: 3042.
0: Lieutenant Shane Route, 310 North 7th Street. Repeat, the owner states there is a male not allowed on the property. Hasn't been charged with trespass yet, but is now wanting to have him charged. Break. King advised the subject comes to the address at least 4 times a week and harasses other customers to get them to buy him alcohol. It could be a male named Robert Anderson. He's a white male, 6 foot thin build, wearing a red hoodie and shorts, currently sitting at the picnic tables.
2: Hi, Crumpy.
0: Hey,
1: Liz. He's got 6 times too.
2: I thought so. Thank you.
3: And the RP wants the juveniles trespassed. The juveniles in question are related to a white flatbed truck. They were not asked to leave today, but have been in the past. And actually, the RP's calling back now, advising the juveniles left, so we're going to find out what he wants at this point.

0: And apparently he still wants a response. I'm not exactly sure for what.
1: Copy. I'll be slightly delayed, but I copy. Switcher.
0: And 2252, 2606, DRP now advise law enforcement can cancel. So I'll show you those clear.
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0: confirmation getting a report of a non-injury or unknown injury crash. 2296 I Iden of Quarter Road, where a vehicle crashed into a pasture. Driver is possibly intoxicated and left on foot. No injuries reported. Notifying State Patrol. Information only 2013.
1: 469, can I get a case number?
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0: maybe 40 ton off. I'll be in contact with them all.
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0: Flora Valley Rescue Station 31, 161 Hollyberry Way, 161 Hollyberry Way for a patient that slipped down to the floor to see the lift assist. Code 2 at 2013.
1: Code 2016.

0: 3493 Shree out at 310 North 7th Street with code 6 subject Robert Anderson, 42378, 6'1", white male, blonde over hazel, break. June 1st is a felony that only confirmed out of GJPD, failure to appear on burglary, bond of 2000, break. June 2nd is a felony out of the PD that will need confirmed, failure to appear on burglary, bond of 2500.
1: I copy. Can I work on confirming those?
0: Paper.
2: Amlet 33 en route to 161 Hollyberry Way for a 76-year-old male. Conscious breathing, he just slipped down from the onto the floor. Good night, Molly, but there is a minor injury to the lower leg. Coach him.
0: Copy.
2: 27.
1: What's the date of birth again on that?
0: Do we count 423 of 78?
1: Six.
0: Please take

0: Finance, everyone.
1: Finance, everyone.
0: Good night. Can you show me yours?
1: Abram, have a good night.

0: 3483, 3486. Can you look clear for a indecent exposure at Westlake, 711 Independent Avenue? What's in your train route? 711 Independent Avenue. There's a male that is possibly living out of a vehicle at the CAD. It's a gray Chrysler. Like the driver's side of the vehicle is smashed in. Male got out of the vehicle and urinated all over the side of the vehicle and down the road. Police subject is possibly high. No weapons seen. Also, there's trash all over the vehicle. Driver's a white male in his 50s, unknown clothing description.
1: 2606, apparently the juvie was having a problem with the brother, so the RP was redirecting the child and she ran off upset, and the RP is requesting law enforcement assistance.
2: I copy, trace that to custody, as we saw.
0: On custody, 2019.
3: 3501, you can clear me with a report and take that follow-up on the board for me.
0: Give me a shot.

Francis 06. The RP is still following their, I believe, westbound on Hummingbird. Morning Dove Drive. They're both wearing pink tops. And the juvenile is currently screaming to all the people outside that the RP is hurting her and bothering her. They're currently outside 3059 Hummingbird Court.

0: 3484, 3307, Quebec for an assault that just occurred, 1925 David Street.
1: 3484.
2: 3307.
0: Listen, Australian route. RPG 1925 David Street, unit M203. I think it's actually going to be 1950 Barcelona Way. So, 911 only phone. Female saying that she was choked by a male. Male is still with them. They're arguing on the phone with the call taker. Both sound intoxicated, but I believe they are being cooperative right now. Break. They're stating that they're outside. Female is going to be wearing a gray sweater and black leggings. We're still trying to get further.
1: Copy, and I'm sorry. Are they at David Street or Barcelona Way?
0: I gave the address as David Street, but phase two looks like it's going to be 1950 Barcelona.
3: Can you attach 2680 to my call and show myself, her, and PD out the cat?
0: 3483, myself and 86 are in the area. Go to 2386.
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I have Robert on board en route to county, starting mileage is 776.

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2: Twenty six fifteen same.

34-84, just advising. Murphy and a single subject are back in their apartment. Do seem to have calmed down. They're sitting at the table. Female did advise that there was a pressure applied to her neck. No weapons involved. Both subjects are in talks.

0: 3043, can I log in, please?
1: 3483.
0: David Frank Nora, Queen 35.
2: 2393, 2716, can you respond to 603 Waverly Lane on an unknown problem threat?
3: 3, copy.
1: 2716.
2: Plus units, there's a approximately 16-year-old male who's at 603 Waverly Lane with the RP. He's a neighbor child who came across the street and said that his brother was trying to kill him. The RP went across the street, knocked on the door where the 16-year-old lives, and the mother, I guess, is reportedly home but did not answer the door. And the male that threatened him is currently in the house. No mention of weapons, and the 16-year-old is very scared, is cooperative, and waiting with the RP at the CAD.
3: 93, copy.
2: 2030.
1: Knife in his back pocket that the RP can see. He's a male in his 30s, thin build, wearing a blue hat, no shirt, blue jeans.
0: I'll be out with them by J&M.
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2: To me, 4 to 5, GB's on many bikes driving around the block, 9 to 13 years of age. Again, in the area of Cherrywood and Hawthorne, the RP does want a phone call after

0: 3493. I'm out. Any mileage is 777.
1: Code 23.
2: I changed the CAD to where that threat occurred, which is 3158 White Cross. However, the RP is still on the line with us, says the brother who threatened the victim is now at the 603 Waverly Lane trying to get the victim to leave with him.
0: Daryl, I'm at 5th and Ute.
3: Copy.

0: 32 13.
1: And 32 12, go for him.
0: Just advising of a timed out recov holding from Meeker for possible location of a stolen vehicle. No units available.
1: We copy.
0: 34.
2: 3049 case number.
3: Apparently the male that was at the Erpy's address is intoxicated, and the brother is now taking that juvenile back home to the White Cross address.
4: Copy. You can show me the area.
3: 2035.
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1: Through
0: 6. 3042, I'm clear to cut. I'll do now to the jail with paper.
1: Could you log 970 Zebra Robert Young? It's occupied.
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0: 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I'm out.
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0: Type 2 units are clear of that contact. I'll be just out of the CNF for a little bit.
2: 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I couldn't find anybody. 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
3: Copy.
1: I apologize, man. 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
0: Copy on route, 523, 28 and a half road. This will be for the RP, states that he's not doing good mentally, thinking about homicide and suicide, does not have plans for either. He's been thinking about killing his mom and dad. Again, does not have plans for this. Parents are not currently with him. Break. Copy 24-9. And RP is going to be waiting outside the front door in a red hoodie, black shorts.
1: Charlie.
0: 24-9.

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How are you guys too?

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1: But
0: you can't cram myself in the 88 assist.

War Valley Rescue, second call, Station 31. 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

0: Ambulance 31 copying route to 253 Honeysuckle Circle for a 69-year-old female, conscious breathing, possibly had a seizure. She was unresponsive and now vomiting. Also hypoglycemic, code 2.
1: Juke 1, this is Bobby.

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0: 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I'll be clear assistant. I believe 93 will be on it still for a little bit.

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2: 16 is male in custody.
0: Defendant can be canceled.
1: Copy. Thank you. Thomas 12, respond to 541 29 and a half road, Peak 72 Apartments, number 143 for a potential seizure. Code 2 at 2109.
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1: 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There's a trooper that's on the scene that saw it and requested your response.
4: Dispatch, this is ambulance 2. We'll take that for 12.

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1: I'm sorry, last unit?
0: Okay, can you give an ambulance to the rodeo standby code 3, please?
1: Ambulance code 3 to the standby. And can you just confirm your location again? Like, we're on the grounds. Confirming.
2: Badge.
0: Ambulance.
1: Men's number 143 for a 49-year-old female. Conscious and breathing, she called her boyfriend out of state. Said she was, he thinks she's going to have a seizure. She's slurring. She isn't epileptic. Her door may not be unlocked. It's unknown. She had disconnected. Code 2.
3: Road, the black VW sedan swerved to miss it and rolled over, and it's confirmed no injury.
2: Sorry, you're digital. Was that no injury?
3: Correct. We've been advised no injury.
2: I got you. You can go to attachment and head that way if I can help out the fire gator.
1: We'll need ambulance on scene for standby request code 3, at 2113.
4: 3492, I'm going to be headed to the cat.
1: Okay, would you like back?
4: I'm not able to get a hold of the RP and put the call notes. If there's available one, sure.
1: Copy. 3493, can you back?

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1: Copy, show us on scene. We have a small pile of brush burning in a ditch. We'll be pulling a line of extinguishment.
0: Copy it. Instrument copy. 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We'll try to raise them again here momentarily.
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0: 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Just confirm what area of the grounds you're at.

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1: Copy, both units en route to I-70, mile marker 65 for a rollover crash. Vehicle possibly hit a bear or swerved to miss it. Unknown injuries. Looks like they're saying there may be break.
2: 2682.
3: Can you change this to harassment and quit mesis?
0: Copy, thank you.
1: We have another RP to say it may not even be a rollover at this point, but they are off the side of the road with flashers.
4: 63SL, I'm out. And if you can advise if they're going to westbound.
2: 63SL, I copy you're out. Did you say it's actually going to be westbound?
4: Confirm right at the turnaround, spotted the 65. And it is going to be a confirmed rollover, not blocking. It's going to, the vehicle's going to be on its side in the median.
5: Okay.
1: 64 Tango. Behind the grandstand, but I don't know if they went to the fairground somewhere.
4: Copy, you can show ambulance for on scene. We'll attempt to locate.
1: Copy, 219. Hamlin's 81, engine 81, there is a vehicle in the median on its side.
0: I got me thinking.
4: 2716.
2: 2716.
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1: I'm not sure what information we're giving you. The patient's out of the vehicle. He's conscious and breathing. No obvious injuries that we can see.
0: Air 13 for patient ready to go home. That's all I see.
2: You have ambient engine and route.

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1: Copy, 2119. Engine 81. We have CareFlight calling in. They were dispatched to the call. Do you need them to respond? Patient is conscious, breathing with no obvious injuries.
2: Negative. They can cancel. We'll be on scene momentarily. You're going to come back around westbound and block the lane. It's in the median of the turnaround. This will be 6 back to me. Engine 81 talking.
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0: 3484.
1: We have a mail in custody about 10 ago, break. He will be on board and route to county mileage is 84.5.
2: Cut down the left-hand lane, westbound.
0: Mendoza, Sandoval, please switch it to.

0: 3492. 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
1: Okay. 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
0: Sixty-three oh seven. It's going to be Colorado customized plate. Paul Union Charles Henry Ida.

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1: 662.
2: 2606.
0: Post unit 3209 West Street Circle, there appears reporting two vehicles parked in front of their address for the last hour and a half that don't belong in the area. White sedan, four-door, and hatchback. Break. Continuing, it looks like the hatchback left northbound 32 and an 8th road. The white four-door sedan, unknown plate, is still there. It's unknown if the white car is still occupied or if all of a sudden they've gotten into the hatchback. The RP1 of the area checked in a phone call.

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2: So several spot fires from an illegal burn. They've been extinguished and the homeowner's working on extinguishing the rest. You can join Engine 21 and Brush 21 clear.
0: Copy. 3490, I'll get you next back if he doesn't respond. And I'm showing you a route to the Mesa Mall. The RP advised that he got his wallet stolen by a male. His original call came in, looks like 20 ago, and all parties were separated. We advised to report online, however, they requested in-person response. The owner of the wallet is now calling back in saying that they found the male that they believe did this and was following him. We did advise to separate. Break.
3: Just to advise, Garfield's on scene. They're checking some GPS coordinates to see if this is actually going to be in Garfield County. We're literally right at the sign.
0: I got it. 21-27.
4: 493, I'm out.
0: 21-27.
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0: 2733.

0: 3484, I'm out. 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
1: Tough time to wait.
2: Can you respond on a welfare suspicious exit 45 cameo? The arc device east of the exit, but westbound side, they saw a light off the side of the road in the bush. RP wasn't sure if it was an accident or someone down there with a light or from a camper situation, but they got a check on and did not appear to be a fire and they didn't actually see a vehicle.
3: 93, I copy. Just be advised, you have a ton of background noise.
2: Yeah, it's pretty eerie in here. No way to avoid it. I'm sorry. Everyone's on a radio or phone.
1: I copy. I'll keep all three units in route due to the amount of family that's now on scene.
4: Copy.
1: 21-29.

0: 3307. Can I get the case number?
1: Confirm the case number?
0: Affirm.
1: Copy, that's 30975.
0: Copy, thank you.
1: Welcome to 2130.
0: Four 70, I'll be north of St. Mary's.
1: Okay, come on, thanks.

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1: Paul's calling in saying that he's with the person that took the wallet. He says that 10 people are surrounding to fight him now. Break. Continuing, it's going to be maybe by the fun slide.

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0: 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Colorado, George, Robert, Adam, Paul. Lincoln, Edward.
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2: Six, respond to 2959 and a half Parkway Drive, 2959 and a half Parkway Drive for possible structure fire. 2137.
0: And someone was dumping water through the slats. Someone else was reporting a strong smell of smoke. Break. No one is reporting flames. They've been dumping water on it. Possibly it's out. We're not sure yet. We saw fire dispatch.
1: Copy.
0: 2938.

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1: Tornado 38.
0: Okay.
1: 2528, can you assist 2606 until we know what's going on? It sounds like they're going to go ahead and evacuate the house until things are code 4.
0: Here from.
1: 2539.
2: 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Show you all en route to 2959 and a half Parkway Drive. RP was panicked by that there was smoke on the porch, was trying to put out a cigarette. They had then dumped water onto the fire. There's no flames currently, just smoke. We're working on evacuating the closest fire hydrant.

0: going to be on the corner of Cedar Place and 29 and a half road. All units switch over to TAC 1, it'll be monitored. Again, switch over to TAC 1, it'll be monitored.
1: Okay, 2393, both units in the area.
0: Okay, 2940.

0: 3307. I'll be en route to the jail's paperwork.
1: I copy. And just advising, there is a call on the board for you. 2140.

0: 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Ambulance 31. En route to St. Mary's, group 2. 2141.
1: Going to be investigating. We'll make this partially commit.
0: Really, a separate incident that occurred verbal over a Fortnite game. So, unknown if both of those are going to be related or if it's two different calls.
2: That has some lights on it and changes to a suspicious and zero's both clear.
0: Copy, 242.
3: Just go straight through the rodeo grounds. Keep going to the shoot side.
0: Copy, Damien's code 3. Can you repeat your last traffic? 9252.
2: Ma'am, you can stack me to that alarm and I'll take a look.
0: Match to those numbers. 2142. Copy, 2142. Alright, copy. I'll just run the plate, see if it's stolen, and I'll send a hit if it is.
4: Thank you.
0: 2143.

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0: 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Maybe it was 10.
1: Ambulance 10, you have truck 1 and ambulance 1 route to you.
2: 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You're still 2 for now, but we're going to keep you coming.
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0: 21-51.
1: Spellman, halt.
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1: Where you at?
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0: 2528, 2606, we start for an assault in progress at 788, 24 and a half for a
1: 2528.
0: Both names will be at 788, 24 and a half road. RP is calling from Kansas. So their sister called so that her boyfriend was breaking down the doors and assaulting her. There's also an 8-year-old son there. They could hear the sister's scream and the line disconnected. Break. Betty Willis or goes by Weiberg. Boyfriend is Tyler Willis. They got the phone call a few minutes ago. Sister rents a basement from someone at that address. And Trinity also goes by Trinity Cook. Brick. We got the address. RB called back in. This is from an old text message related to this address that she got for sister.
1: I copy.

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0: CSP is advising there's a trooper heading to the PD from the DUI checkpoint for a breath test.
1: Copy, thank you.
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0: 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I'll declare a report.
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0: 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What's your location?
1: After that first right, you took all those voter services signs, and then take a first right through a gate. I'll be able to flag you down then.
2: Can you clear me up, and then you can clear that hollow up with an assist?
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0: 25-28 under Willis. He's clear revoked and protected from a Charmaine Lassiter.
1: I got it.
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1: 4341.
0: Can you start me? It says at the city market.
1: Yeah. Copy. Do you want to tell them?

0: Trying to fix us. We're not getting an answer at the door. Can you hear the female's phone number?
1: Hey, from Haley's at 316-751-8134.
0: I mean, that's for the female we're checking on or for the RP?
1: That's the RP. Did you want the other phone number?
0: Yes, please.
1: No. 902-9109.

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0: As far as prior contacts with the female, was the last contact at this address or the other address that was listed?

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1: 41.
2: I'm going to be clear of that contact, and I'll be on some notes.
1: Copy, 2017.

0: 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I can search for that alarm.
1: Copy, I'll go ahead and send it to you. Alarm company's calling back. I don't yet have enough tape.
0: Copy.
1: 2680, they do have a key holder en route, 30 minutes of White and Paula. 2217.

Simmons 4-4, respond to the Monument Ridge Townhomes, 2680 B Boy and a Half Road, Unit 35C, for a female that's having difficulty breathing and is not alert, respond code 32219. My name is Arian, so I'm 12K, possible to UI driver, authority of the PD, Rick. Anton 12K, vehicle last seen in the area of 9th Street and Walnut Avenue. Male driving a vehicle in Alex Lovato. He is intoxicated. He left the address in a navy blue 2008 Nissan Sentra. 5 ago, eastbound on Walnut after stealing RP's wallet and keys. Break. Good day, Anton, plate number on the vehicle, and then I've attempted to locate at 2220.

0: 27-16.
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0: Copy. Both en route to the Monument Ridge Townhomes, 2680B Boy and a Half Road, Unit 35C, for a 30-year-old female whose conscious having difficulty breathing, is vomiting, is not alert, respond code 3.
1: Copy.
0: 2221.

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0: Prima. 78.
3: 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All right, Clifton area.
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0: 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Who was the other unit that was headed this way?
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0: 743 Horizon Drive for two subjects stuck in an elevator.
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1: Okay, runway 225. Truck 6, showing route to the Doubletree Hotel at 743 Horizon Drive. There are two guests that are stuck in the elevator between level 1 and 2. Copy. 25.

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1: Dispatch ambulance 31, we're clear.
0: Kirby. 5334, copy a noise complaint.
2: 34.
0: 549 Milliman Street, RP, is a neighbor upset about a male using an impact wrench to change tire on a boat at that address. RP did not wish contact, but said this is an ongoing issue with the neighbors.

0: 5334, did you copy?
1: 5334, I copy. I'm still out of the PD with state, and if they don't want contact, then I'll clear here once they're done and go that way.
0: Copy.

0: 2606.
1: 2606.
0: Is there contact information for whoever she said the landlord is?
2: 3042. 3441.
1: Booking to Cherry Martha, Olive Garden. This will be for two females about 13 years old, walked over from the carnival and are just sitting at the cat acting strange. They're just sitting there alone. The RB asked if they were okay, and they said, I don't know. RB is concerned that something might have happened to them. They aren't ordering anything and are avoiding questions from staff. Right. Continuing, they're going to be waiting at the address, charging their phones, and the business closes at 2300. You mean Eric? It's from our files.
0: Yes, please.
1: 928-978-9557.
0: Thank you.
1: Thanks, Renee.

0: Cessna Cat for Mitchell.
1: Okay.
0: There is a previous call that listed Trinity is working at Kenwood Suites down the road. Are you good if I check there? Do you need me up there?
1: If you'll come here first, the text to Dad was pretty recent, and there was a light on in the basement when we got here, but it's been shut off. I'm pretty sure somebody's inside.

0: 26. Okay. The plate that was logged ending in X-ray 38. Can you give me a return on that? Just confirming, which hospital are you going to?
1: I'm as far as around St. Mary's Hospital.
0: First. At 521 Desert Road in Whitewater. Can I copy?

0: 6410.
1: For a female that fell, was possible injury to her wrist, respond code 2, 2232.

0: Amit Sue, show you en route to the Monument Studio, 1600 North Avenue, Unit 238, for a 29-year-old female, conscious, breathing, who sat up in bed and fell forward, hit her hands, possibly broke her wrist, and was unable to feel her wrist. Code that as a code 2.
1: 3441 out.
0: Joey, 2234.
1: 15 4th round. Target.

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0: The ping information's in the notes, 1,000 meter certainty, and it's showing south of your location, 2434 Canyons Parkway area.
1: Copy.
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She thought her neighbor is harassing her, playing loud music, possibly near her window earlier today. 22-40.

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1: Go ahead.
0: Juvenile male on board, we're around for the PD to do an AFI beginning 79.6.
1: Okay, 22-24, correction, 22-42.
2: 3461. 3461. I've just been on board, okay. You know, it's in jail, so you know it's 93.2.
1: Okay, copy, 22-42.
3: 3493, I'll be following 92.

Curry Car, the cat, agent. You're in a good position to meet on two for a second.

I am turning 10 to locate safe vehicle. 30 Mesa County, break. Continue information. Black Nissan with California unknown plate. Correction, plate now given is 9 John Robert Charles 96. Is traveling westbound from exit 62 for DeBec. The RP reporting that the vehicle is driving erratically and braking. Now passing mile marker 58. Break. Continuing, the RP is reporting the driver looks like a child, cannot see over the steering wheel, and that possibly the passenger also appears to be of child age. We will be notifying State Patrol and information 2246.

0: 1905.
1: 34, I'm in contact with two males, I'm code 4.
0: 5334, copy, in contact with 2, code 4 at 549 Milliman Street, break. School unit, go ahead.
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2: Could you update my location to 549 Milliman?
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1: Ambulance 3 arrived at St. Mary's, could you?
3: 3.
0: Twenty-seven sixteen. Clear the cat. I'm going to go check the area of the ping location and also Candlewood Suites.
4: Captain 6. Elevators made it to the ground level.
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0: 2249.

0: I'm going to turn it until it's okay possible to our driver authority, the PD. Break. Could you attempt to locate vehicle last seen in the area of 7th Street and Orchard Avenue, headed westbound. This be for a black Toyota Sienna van, plate Robert Boy Henry 462 or Robert Boy Henry 862. Break. Could you, the vehicle is swerving, very speed limit. Break. I was showing you code 6 at 549 Milliman Street with a Sean Solzner, 10-14-65. It's showing a Palisade PD municipal warrant, FTA on municipal code violations, on the 350-350. And he's described as 63218 brown and green.
1: 3459, come on, please.
0: Go ahead.
1: And Paul King, Robert 70.
0: Sir, did you need a second unit? Or can you repeat it?
1: Frank Paul King, Robert 70.
0: I got it. Thank you. It does not say cash only, and you would need to be the one to confirm it, sir.
2: You are correct. My apologies.
0: No worries.
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0: Copy.
4: Hand for Mitchell.
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4: We left the house. 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
1: Margaret, if I talk with her, do you want to just meet me up here?
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0: Good night, 2252.

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1: Good.
0: There's been three pings so far, and they're all still showing in that area of 2434 Canyons Parkway.
1: Copy. Thank you.
0: You're welcome.

I need some information. Fireworks complaint again for Signal Rock Road, L. Lincoln Road. 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
1: 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Oh. Love you.

0: 3-4, did you have one before?
1: That was 22-55.
2: 2716. Staff confirms she works here, but is not here now. Break. Would you mind calling community ER and seeing if she's at the emergency room?
3: Copy, thank you.

0: 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What are the numerics of that house again?
1: CRP's at 3035.
0: Copy, thank you.
1: 2257.
2: 3430. Can I get a case number, please?
1: Case number is 30980.
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1: 92. 393, can you check the area of 457, 32, and an 8th road for a report of shots heard?
3: 52.
1: Both units, we've received only one call about 457, 32, and an 8th road just west of that. Three shots were heard, and then a car was heard peeling out of the area, unknown direction, unknown type of weapon. The RP did not believe it was fireworks. And did not wish contact, just the area checked.
3: Kevin.
1: $3495.
4: Not too far up the road. There's fireworks going off.
1: Copy. We also have a report at fireworks of Kimwood Park, break 2652 direct.
4: Copy, clear, sis.
1: Copy.
5: 2680. You can clear this equipment, Frank. You can also clear the call of independence, sis.
1: Copy.
2: 3303, I'm clear.
1: Copy.
6: 2670.
1: 2670.
6: Can you air and clear that traffic high, please?
1: Affirm. I need to turn for information, 30 Road, Redbud Court, 15 to 20 adults walking in the road northbound, seeing 10 ago. They all had drinks in hand, were intoxicated. No weapons seen. End of information, 2259.
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0: Through the light, myself at 34 for Jan can look at that later.
1: Got it, thanks. This will be at the fence line on the northwest side. 2300.
0: Myself and 2606 are going to be en route to my secondary to check the address.
2: Hey, Ben, I checked the community's entire property. There's one Jeep. Does not match our vehicle.
0: I touched base with Nickhead. We're going to check this other address and then probably clear it, so you're good to clear.
3: I copy.
1: Go ahead.
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0: 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I'm going to be en route to the PD with my mail to confirm his warrant.
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0: Two cars parked out front, a bunch of kids piled out of them. They're now running around the neighborhood, banging on doors and windows. A dark-colored four-door passenger car and then a dark maroon four-door passenger car as well. At least five juvies, late teens, males and females.
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0: 2303.

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1: 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Handle by phone.
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1: Copy.
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0: Okay.
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0: continues on the GV. I don't know if you saw the vehicles, possibly southbound Morning Glory, also a gray minivan involved.
1: 15 A-frame, they weren't in that neighborhood when I drove through. I guess mobile.
0: Copy. Right through it.

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0: Inquiry back, I'll be on now. And stop, thanks.

0: 53-34.
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0: 53-34, I'm sorry, your radio is broken. Repeat.
1: I'm going to go back and you with my male suspect to return home.
0: Confirming you're returning to the CAD with the mail.
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0: 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Would you mind picking up a debit card that was found? The ERP should be at the counter.
1: Afer, you're out.
0: Copy. And for the supervisor, he's going to actually be in the truck out front.
1: Yeah, thank you.

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0: Ma'am, can you take me off the board, please, and have a good evening?
1: Thank you as well.

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1: Copy. Both units en route to 161 Holly Berry Way. Harpy's 77-year-old husband, conscious breathing. He fell again. This will be a code 2 response.
0: Copy.
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0: 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Have a good one.
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Respond to 834 East Cedar Court. 834 East Cedar Court, Unit A, Adam, for smoke alarm going off in a downstairs apartment called in by a neighbor. 2037.

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1: 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There'll be the fire alarm going off at the downstairs neighbors in Unit A. There's no one home. They tried the doorbell, and there's no answer. There is one vehicle there that might be theirs, but they're not for sure. No smell of smoke and didn't see any smoke or flames.
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0: 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Got gonna fight at Mama Race.
1: 78.
0: 83. Oh, you're turning around to Mama Breeze, 664 North Avenue. This would be for a fight involving at least 5 males, possibly more. Lots of yelling in the background. Still currently fighting now and getting further.
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1: Engine 32.
0: Is there law enforcement available to evacuate from that call?
1: I apologize, you're really hard to understand with lots of background. Can you repeat?
0: Is there law enforcement available? You can have joints on that call, please.
2: State, no one is actively fighting now. The involved subjects all went to the bank, possibly to get into a vehicle there. Break. At one point, one subject did jump a fence to chase a male that was wearing a red and white plaid shirt. Unknown where that male went.
1: At Cedar Court?
0: Yes, ma'am. For engine 32.
1: Copy.
3: Deuce.
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0: 4338. Fire's been dispatched to 834 East Cedar Court, Unit A, Adam, for a fire alarm going off downstairs and doesn't believe anyone's home. They're not getting an answer. They requested law respond with them.
1: Tell me the help.
0: Okay. Copy.
1: 4341, same traffic.
0: Copy.
2: 1.0.
0: Copy, 2349.

0: 3478, I'm out.
1: Copy. And 3492.
2: Thank you.
1: Just confirming, we can remove the vehicle.
2: Yeah, Ephraim, sorry about that.
1: No worries, 2350.

0: 34 for you.
1: 34 for you, one.
0: Let's get a second come with me to dinosaur.
1: Copy. 34-59, can you back? 250.
2: Dispatcher, and then 3, in route. Go see the community. Here's the 3 available.

0: 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Very.
1: 34-41.
0: If we could have the call taker figure out what vehicle she's in. I know she has a history of eluding.
1: That got me.
2: 34-30. Can you stack me to another same location and case number, please?
1: 4383-9
2: 4378. We're code 4 here. It appears that everybody has left the area.
1: Guys, 2352.
3: I'm just showing up. You just told me.

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1: I'm on the phone with Darby.
0: Okay.
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0: 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Can you give us the RO, please? Out of Colorado, Edward Robert Tom Charles 58.
1: So now 2012 White Dodge 1500 to Virginia and Frank Valdez out of Delta.
0: I copy.
1: 2354.

0: Go ahead.
1: So RV's claiming that this female might have stolen a vehicle. It might be marked with a shotgun, so we might take another.
0: Copy. 3484. Can you back?
2: Affirm.
0: 2357.
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0: 03. Okay, turning route to McDonald's 2438, Highway 6050. This will be for a customer that's refusing to leave. Is parked in a no soliciting zone near the dumpsters. No intox, no up and seen. It's going to be a smaller white Toyota plate number. Possibly has a temp tag.
2: I copy.
0: 2350.
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1: 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You can check an area for them.
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2: Nelson, Hargrave. I guess they're going to be in a Chevy Blazer. I think she said blue.

0: 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That's Hamer.
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2: 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I know.
1: 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Also possibly hurt her wrist, because that is a code 2.
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0: Gunman 5-5, Charlie Boston North, 620 P&E, driving at 2 for a 75-year-old female, is conscious, breathing. She thought she was taking Ozempic, and NRP did not look at the pen, used the full range of the pen twice. Turns out it was 360 units of long-term insulin. Code that as a code 2. Joseph.
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0: 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She said she's going to come to the front door.
1: I'm sending you a message. There's a trooper en route from St. Mary's and is needing a PD unit to meet at the PD.
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1: Come in.
0: I'm here at the PD. Did you have an officer that was going to be able to meet me outside in the parking lot?
1: Hey, from Houston Route.
0: 10-4, thank you.
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2: 30-40, come out.
1: Copy. Both units, 2907 Highway 50. Our P believes there's a party. There's a lot of hollering and whooping and making racket. I don't know how many subjects. No sounds of fighting, but possible intoxication. Our P's a neighbor.

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0: Hargrave Nelson. There was only one bike on that Voyager, correct?
1: Yeah, there might have been a bike inside.
2: Nelson, the bike on top of the car looks like it has blue rims.
0: Yeah, it looks like blue and pink.
1: Nelson, what's this car leaving right here? Looks silver to me.
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0: Vendoza, Crestman, is that for me?
2: Affirm. Is Guffey on the north side?
0: Negative. We're inside the PD in the cells.

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0: Here for 2260 North 13th Street, Apartment 4, and I'll be at the B on the phone.
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0: Clear to the jail. I'm en route to the previous evidence.
2: Copy, 53.

0: Hargrave. Can you guys do? On for hold, sign two.
1: Yes, please.
0: Will do.

0: Pedro from Mitchell. Do you mind just putting that guy's phone number in the notes?
1: Yeah, I was going to do that and just put in notes in general.
0: Yep, thanks. I'll do the contact.

0: Well, United Area 10-12, gate possible DUI driver, authority of B, break. If you're in 10-12, gate vehicle last seen in the area of South 10th and Pekin Ave, this will be for a silver or blue four-door sedan, plate Charles Lincoln William, Queen 04. The vehicle was trying to turn around at 10th and Colorado, driving like he was confused, possibly intoxicated, and was possibly last seen on South Avenue. Break. Continuing plate returns clear and valid on a teal 2012 Ford Focus. Two subjects out of Montrose and a potential locate at 0100.
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1: The Orchard in 28 and a half with a white Ford F-150. No plates.

Exactly. Go ahead. David Frank 19071. Okay.

0: 2680, 2715, copy on a party complaint at 526 29 Road.
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0: 2716. Copy, both units, you're at 526 29 Road. I'm being advised that they were hearing loud music and loud bass. It sounded like a party. It's been going on since approximately 2000. Did sound like a party of approximately 15 to 18 people. Unknown intox, no sounds of fighting.
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0: 109.

0: Okay, that's our Anthem 12-8. Possible DUI driver, authority of the PD. Break. 12-8, good blasting in the area of AJ Avenue and Serenity Lane. This will be for a copper-colored Toyota Sequoia. Unknown plate number, had older rims on it. A male driver was sitting in the vehicle behind a stop sign. At one point was in the middle of the intersection. He's now headed northbound on 24 and a half road. Going to have him 111.
1: 34-30, come out.

0: 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Could you stack me for traffic?
1: 16?
0: 29 1/4 in north with a larger Chevy or GMC pickup. I can't read the plate yet.
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1: 3469.
0: Both units turned around to Love's Truck Stop. This would be for a male that came to the store and took a green turtle toy. He's currently still in the parking lot in a tan Chrysler, plate David Henry Young, David 69. RP did confront him about this. The male said that he would wait until law enforcement comes to search his vehicle. There's also going to be a female vehicle. No intoxicants, no weapons.
2: RP Montgomery saying that she is suicidal. He's stopping her psych meds and waiting for her next mood swing to kill herself. She is been self-harming, started approximately 2300 hours, right? Continuing, Sophia lives at the address with her mom and possibly a younger sister. No intox suspected, unknown weapons. They do believe that she has access to blades when she self-harms, which we're working on further.
1: Can we see the vehicle?
3: $2680. Everything's quiet here. I'll give the other vehicle.
2: Captain 14.
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0: 115.
3: For information, P, primary event code when they're in the area of residence in 115.

0: 41. We have a male to change. We'll be clear in the car.
1: Positive.
0: If you want to check the area for the female.
2: Sure.
0: Lexi, do you mind pushing over here?

0: 2760, I'll be on the road set.
1: Anyone?
2: Car's clear. You can really clear.
1: Debbie, my name is releasing Cobon at 118.
3: All units, any information to your primary is release Cobon at 118.
2: There's drug paraphernalia in the car, so we can hold him. We're going to check this side of the hotel for her.

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1: 393, I'm out.
0: Drop him away.
2: Wilson, I'll be there in a minute.

0: Oh, yeah, there's noise complaint, 1730 North 17th Street. This would be for your truck that's at the address that we're at the engine. Keeps making car alarms in the area go off. Information at 121.
1: Confirm the numerics, please.
0: Abram 2836.
1: Copy, thank you.

0: 3042, can I have an incident number?
1: His number is 31001.
0: Copy, thank you.
1: You're welcome, 122. Engine 4, shorting out to 256 and a half Thistle Street. RP woke up to their carbon monoxide alarms going off. No one's feeling sick. They have evacuated.
0: Four copies.
1: 122.

0: It almost looks like somebody's in the trees right under where I'm at with the drone.
1: Copy. Dude, and if you want to stick me on a car.
0: Sorry, I didn't catch that.
1: Talking to Newton. .44-41. 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
2: Can you hear that way?
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2: 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Copy, 3490, I'll show you quick.
3: Back up. Hargrave, I'm coming over to you.
1: 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Let's

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1: 132.
2: Directly ahead of you guys where you're going, well now a little bit left, right into the big trees there. Probably 25 feet straight into the center of the tree there.
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1: 3042. Both are.
0: Both are now Prairie Wind Drive and Dodge Street for a male and a female on bikes. They are eastbound on Prairie Wind. No weapons, but possibly intoxicated on this.
2: Well, Hargrave, is it easier to get to that spot you're seeing on the north side or the south side of canal? Sorry, of this tree line.
1: Well, I couldn't see the water. I got to come in for a battery change, and I'll try to see if I can see a little better.
2: Copy.
3: Daughter's at an unknown address in Clifton. She's going to get that for me and call me back. She'll be clear the cat for now, waiting on her call.
0: Copy 135.
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4: 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They may have went on to 650.

0: 2652. Do we have any other units in the area of the stop?
1: Pedro, I'm close. I can help you.
0: If you could just head this way, I got a car full of people and they're not very happy.
1: 29 and Daisy,
2: Copy 26, 8, I'll train route.

0: I can contact the secondary. I'll be in route to the PD for a warrant.
1: I just had two individuals leave the target address, see my car, and then quickly walk away. I'm afoot in the area.
2: Copy. Do you need a second unit?

0: 2528, copy on a party complaint at 487 Coronado Court, Unit C, Charles.
1: 2626.
0: 2528. Copy, both units, you're at 487 Coronado Court, Unit C, Charles. Copy, you advise that the neighbors upstairs are being loud and stomping, having a party. Woke the RP's toddler up. They are probably intoxicated. Unknown how many subjects are in the unit.
2: Road. They are continuing eastbound on E Road. The female is screaming and what she's saying.
3: I copy.
2: 138.
4: Last note of her yelling to stop hitting him, or him to stop hitting her, I'll be okay.
2: I copy. 3216, copy direct.
0: 2716.
5: Back to the jail for breakfast.
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5: 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Well, this will be code 3 since it's probably related to 9.
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2: 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I'm good for.

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1: 3492.
0: For the RP, if we're selling up some of them, can we just get a physical descriptor so these guys are saying that they're not the ones involved?
1: Copy. The only case the female was wearing a white shirt, the male was wearing a black shirt in 3482's call. The male is going to be a 38-year-old male, same build, 6 foot, wearing a black hoodie.
0: Copy. We'll probably be with the right people then. I'll be switching to data.
1: Yeah, copy. 143.
2: Holtz, Nelson, can you confirm if we're in the right area?
3: Yeah, it looks like you're in the right area, but I'm getting a lot of pixelation on the picture, so it's hard to really see.

0: Man, that is a failure. Anderson, failure.
1: Go ahead.
0: Confirming those are the two people we're looking for?
1: I believe so.
0: 3303, I'm in the area.
1: Copy. 500 ML. Okay, 144.

0: 492. Are you still on the phone with your RP? I copy. I've tried to call him a couple of times and I didn't get enough pickup. I'll keep trying.
1: I copy. The second RP was going to be waiting in the intersection of 30 Road and E Road in a vehicle with hazards on.
0: Copy.

0: right where I have my spotlight shining. That's definitely a possibility there. Right where I have the spotlight shining, that's the largest heat signature I've found so far.
1: Okay. I think there's a rug right there that might be putting off some pretty good heat.
2: 2393.
3: I'll be in route 3222, D and a half, number 503. And then take a second.
2: Copy, Frank.
4: Your RP is calling back, is stating that across the street, two females were seen dragging a male into a vehicle. RP then followed the females, and the male appeared to be unconscious. They're now passing 32 Road and B-Boy and a Half Road.
2: 2528, are you available back 2393?
5: Hey,
2: friend. Copy, I'll show you now.
5: 2652. Okay, you said 32 and D, though?
4: 32 and B-Boy and a Half Road.
5: Copy. Can you area on county? I'm going to start up that direction. Break. I'm sorry, they were in between talking. We said that they drugged the male who was unconscious into the car.
4: Term.
5: Okay. If you can just give me updates, I'm probably going to just start going through that direction then.
4: Hi, copy. 3216, copy direct.
6: 3216, just confirming, is this the same RP as before?
4: Same RP as before, unknown if the subjects are going to be the same as who 3492 contacted. They're now going to be southbound on 32 Road.
5: Copy. Okay.
7: Was natural gas detected in the residence, so due to a stove being left on, not being lit. It's been ventilated and forced clear.
2: Copy, 150.
8: 3469. I could not locate that vehicle or this GOA.
2: Yeah. Yeah, the car they're looking for says it's on 32 Road somewhere. Looks like they're possibly looking for a gray Jeep Cherokee that was last known to be east on Highway 50.

0: Actually, correction, the suspect vehicle is going to be a black SUV. The RP is going to be in a gray Jeep.
1: I copy.
0: One for two.
2: Mendoza, can you just go direct with RP? Get more info and see if this is a kill file thing.
3: Okay.
0: Captain, what's going on?

0: 3492 as an update. The RP was seeing the vehicle had pulled over, seeing something was going on inside the vehicle.
1: I copy. I'm coming up the highway 50 on 94. Where was that stop location?
2: That call for PDM on the highway 50 and they're behind me running code. So we're running code with them.
0: So someone touching you, the call, but most of your traffic was covered. Can you repeat?
2: The PD unit behind me is code 3. I will be code 3 with them.
0: Copy, code 3.

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1: Hi.
0: I think it was a blue Jeep Cherokee. Turned around, or was headed opposite direction, then northbound on 32 road again, break. I don't think it's related, but does our RP still have eyes on this way?
2: He's on the phone with 3482, or should be. He was driving a gray Jeep Cherokee.
0: Copy.
2: Sorry, 482, do you have any updates from the RP?
3: Hey, we're working on it. It sounds like he's still following at a distance. They're still heading towards Delta Break.
4: Thirty-four, eighty-two.
3: They just passed milepost 43.
0: 41.
3: The RP is following in a gray Jeep Cherokee, Grand Cherokee.
0: Copy. What's the make of suspect vehicle dispatch?
3: Well,
0: I couldn't hear any of that.
2: A black SUV.

0: 3303. Can you also advise Delta County, please?
1: If 2393. You can clear my back and I'll be on notes.
2: Copy 157.
3: Hey, for the SO unit in front of me, are you on this channel?
4: Yeah.
3: I'm just making sure you walked over. Not very far behind you, but I think we'll be coming up on it soon if you want to just do a high risk of me. I copy.
0: Means the plate should be Frank Frank X-ray Charles 17.
3: Copy. We're, I just passed the 44, so I think we're not too far off.

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1: Copy. Oh, yeah, it's good on air at Highway 50, mile marker 47, higher stop at 159.

0: All units, P primary is uncoded when they are in the area of Highway 50, mile marker 47,
1: 159. Sorry, so confirming Frank, X-ray Charles, 17. Hey, sir.
2: Dispatcher, I think that the spot is a dead zone, but at 82, if you're on the phone or the RP, just ask to continue. Abram, he's just pulling over to give me his information. I'll get him moving. Yeah, I'm pulling out with the S2 unit, but we're probably not going to have comms outside of the car. Okay, so just make sure you're not, just make sure you're

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Airman 3, Engine 3, respond to the Travel Centers of America, 2222 Highway 6 and 50 for a possible stroke, with them being not alert, respond code 3203.

0: MS3 engines freeze both routes to Travel Centers of America, 2222 Highway 650, for a 45-year-old male who is not conscious, is breathing. Ask DRP to call for an ambulance. Advised that his face was red, head was hurting, had slurred speech, however was not intoxicated. Break at the back side of the building. The patient is awake now, just not very responsive. There will be another worker at the front to flag down the ambulance. Because that is a code 3.
1: 3 copy.
0: 2-5.
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3: We got 5 detained. Right. We're going to be moving up to clear the car.
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1: 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Or code 4.
0: Copy. 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
2: 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Can handle that alarm for you at freeway bowl if you'd like.
1: I copy. 3478, can you back?
2: Confirm.
1: 207.

0: 25.
1: That me too. Me too. I'll just be directing traffic in the area.
0: I'm sorry, start you a traffic call, or what call are you on?
1: Acme 292's call. I'll be directing traffic in the area.
0: Copy. Joy.

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0: Trunk booking at Smirox, 2953 and 1/2 Texas Avenue. RP's calling from 2955 Texas. States they think the subjects just got home from the bar, approximately 4 to 6 people in the back shed playing music and in a vehicle playing music. There's altogether a lot of music coming from that address.
2: Copy, I'm on the northwestern side.

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0: I'll be clear assistant and route to the PD.
1: Copy.
2: D430.
1: Hey, 430.
2: Clear assistant back on previous and route to the PD.

0: Прийти за этим.
1: 3213.
0: So just advising, there's a harassment that's occurring in 1503 Reed Avenue, Unit B. This will be for subjects that are sitting in the alley in a truck and then also knocking on the ARP's windows and doors. No units.
2: I'm clear, Rev. 2680. 2680.
1: You can clear 70, I'm running around the corner. Yes, ma'am, there's two people are walking away from me, and I'm telling them to come talk to me.
3: Copy.
0: I'm sorry, can you please repeat?
2: 2680. You can clear 2670. I'm closer.
0: 16. 34
3: minutes, clear. What? Is this back in my previous in rental video?

0: 3303. I'll be clear assist.
1: Got me. 218.
2: Clear assist back on primary.
1: Tell me, 218.

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2: 3303.
1: You think I can associate these two calls?
2: Break, break. Network boy, Queen 47.
1: Copy, 219.
3: Created. Which two are you talking about?
1: The verbal Prairie Wind in Dodge Street and then the one at 30 and E Road.
3: Yeah, thank you.
1: Copy.
0: 3478.
1: Go ahead.
0: I think I have one more if there's another one available.
1: 3461, can you head that way?
0: Different.

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2: 2650, can we log one more plate? Victor 28.
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Morning, it's Aaron Noise Complaint at 1202 Walnut Avenue. This will be for loud thumping noises from the apartment above, possibly. Correction, RP's calling from unit 4. Information on 222.

0: Turn you out to the West Star Ambulance Hangar, 796 Heritage Way, for a patient and crew that needs to be transported to St. Mary's. The patient having respiratory distress, no special equipment needed.
1: Run to you in contact.
0: Standby 3303, can you back 3461? I know you're pretty far out.
2: Hey there, Spellman, I'm coming from Whitewater.
1: I got me.
0: 3469, go ahead.
1: Female verbal only, last of Curtis, Charles Union Robert, Tom Ida Sam, first of Heather, Henry Edward Adam, Tom Henry Edward Robert, date of birth is 04/10 of 91, break. Second is a male verbal only, last of McDonald, Mary Charles David, Ocean Nora Nora, Edward Lincoln Lincoln, first of Marshall, Mary Adam Robert, Sam Henry Adam, Lincoln Lincoln. Date of birth is 07/14 of 1996.
0: 96.
2: Okay. 3430, you can stack me that harassment on route.
0: 3303, I'll show you quick.
2: Can you keep me on it? I'll continue to code 4.
0: No, copy.
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1: 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Restraining is clear, eligible.
0: Copy.
1: 226.

0: 3430. I'm in there, yeah.
1: Copy, 226.
2: Did the key holder have an ETA?
1: Negative, none given.
2: Confirmed they are headed this way, is that correct?
1: He advised you being en route on a vehicle though.
2: Copy, thank you.
0: That's your 3 at community.

0: 3469.
1: Can you please air the key holder's phone number?
2: I'll be in contact with one.
0: I'll be in contact with one, 3469. There's no killer phone number. There's a inside phone number. I'll see what other number I can find.
1: I copy. If not, no worries.

0: 469, I don't have any phone numbers for him.
1: Copy, thank you.
2: Crespin Nelson. Go for him. Could you send him a key holder contact info to his personal phone?
1: Copy, thank you.

0: Plate is returning clear. It's expired on a black 2021 Audi e-tron to a subject out of Golden.
1: Sorry, can you repeat the plate I read to you?
0: I have Edward Queen John Young, 85.
1: I apologize. It's Edward Queen George.
0: Copy. Break. That one is going to be returning clear and valid on a black 2021 GMC Sierra to a Saul Herrera, 585, 25 and a half.

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0: Pulled units showing en route to 30 Road and E Edward Road. Barbie was driving by the intersection. There was a male that appeared to be intoxicated laying in the street. It was possibly a white male wearing a white sweater. RP passed by about 5 ago. Break. Continuing, saying that he was half in the westbound lanes and half on the sidewalk.
1: 232. 3441.
0: 3441.
1: Will you stack me to that trap aisle? Go for 82.
0: 3482, straight clear.
1: I think this

0: 32 11.
1: Just rising of a timed out unknown alarm, 1730 North 17th Street for a, some sort of a, an alarm going off in the area every 10 to 15 minutes break. Doing time delay on that is an hour. And we just got another burglar alarm, Consolidated Electric, 310 South 12th Street for a burglar alarm. 2 minutes.
0: Copy. Next available to the electric one.
1: No, copy.
2: Spellman, Mosier. Do you need me to continue?
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2: 3033.
1: Go ahead.
2: Third says, you can show me on your alarm 112.
1: Alright, copy. It looks like there was a previous alarm on the 18th, and that was clear equipment.
2: Copy, thank you.
1: 234.
4: 3484, I'm EOS. Have a good night.
1: Thanks, you too.

0: 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Coming out on Phoenix traffic at 30 and E. This male's going to be asleep in the tree.
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0: 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I was 26.80.
1: Can you start an ambulance for this male? Code 2, Highland Talks.
2: Great.
0: Be clear, sis.
2: Excuse me.

31-3430, can you copy on the unknown one? Looking to straighten route to the area 1730 North 17th Street. This will be for some sort of an alarm. Sounds like a siren. It's been going off every 10 to 15 minutes. Drake. Time delay of a little over an hour now. Rescue.

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Again, E Road and Apple Acres Drive for an intoxicated male. Respond code 2, 240.

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1: Copy, showing route, to the area of E Road and Apple Acres Drive. 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
2: 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Am I stacked on anything else?
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1: 2670.
0: 23A70B. RP's an employee advised that two subjects rented a spot and brought two additional people with them that were not allowed. It's going to be a male and a female. They're wanting the additional male and female trespassed. They have both been in separate showers for approximately an hour and a half. They did appear to be intoxicated on drugs. No weapons seen. It's going to be a white female, 30 to 40 years old, and a white male, also 30 to 40 years old. They are okay with the two subjects at risk of the spot staying, but they do want the other two trespassed.
1: Yeah.
0: Twenty-six fifty-two.
1: I'm going to be closer than 2528. You can clear them. I'll take a spot.
0: Copy. 2-5.
1: You, Pedro.
2: Both hands up.

0: 3042, 3483, Key Wolf Clear, start towards an assault that just occurred at Community Hospital, 2351, Gito Drive.
1: 3042.
2: 43.
0: Thank you, Shunyu. Both en route to Community Hospital, the RP has listed Adele advising a security guard was sprayed with a dark brown liquid, unknown if it was pepper spray, spurning his skin. Female suspect walked away on foot, northbound, into the fields across G. George Road. Break. Continuing, unknown weapons, and it's unknown if she still has the spray. Unknown name for the female, unknown if she is intoxicated, unknown direction she went when she got into the field, and no description. 247.
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2: Chris has been routed to the PD to work on my stacked assault.

0: 3469.
1: We've waited for the owner to show up for quite some time. Great. We also gave him phone calls. The building's secure. We can clear this equipment.
0: Copy to the...

0: Correct, it's 52.
1: Good.
0: Just advising ARP is calling back in, saying that the subjects are now in spot number 22, which is on the right-hand side near the pavilion.
1: Copy, thank you.
0: You're welcome, 221.
2: 26, I'm out.
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0: RP just called back. Female's going to be described as a white female, middle age, medium build, last seen wearing a brown jacket, brown pants, and had pink shoes.
1: Copy.
0: 254.
2: Exposure.
1: Go ahead.
2: Okay. To the PD, I want to grab this guy here from Pulse so I can meet you out there in flight when I'm done with this alarm.
1: Copy.
2: Cool, good stuff.
0: Go ahead.
2: Do you want to know what effects for me, please?
0: Affirm, go ahead.
2: Glass of Gonzalez, George Ocean, Nora, Zebra Adam, Lincoln Edward Zebra, first of Jose, John Ocean, Sam Edward, middle of De Jesus, break 8 of 2000, and I have a ID number if you're ready for that.
0: I'm sorry, repeat the date of birth and then go ahead with the OLS.
2: Of 2000, ID number is going to be 386. 45017, and again, that's out of Texas.

3483. Do we know if the female was last seen walking northbound in the field north of D or south of D?

0: 2680. You can clear myself in 2615 assist.
1: Copy, 2627.
2: 59. Good.
3: Jose is clear on an ID only out of Texas. There's also an alert on him for violent tendencies for assault on law enforcement.
2: All right, copy. Thank you.
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0: 26 heures du Kilo, ouais.
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0: Great Paul, Union 87, we're in contact with two.
1: Okay.

0: 2652 will be entered.
1: 2652, data's closed.
0: My apologies, ma'am. When you're ready, I got one for you.
1: Name from Greg?
0: Only two-part last name. First, John, Ocean, Henry, Sam, Ocean, Nora. Second part, Mary, Charles, Nora, Edward, Edward, Lincoln, Young. First of Tom, Adam, Mary, Mary, Young. Middle initial, I as an Ida. Date of birth, 12/18 of 1970.
1: Copy, 01.
0: And my apologies, I actually have another one for you.
1: Hey, from God.
0: Of Lincoln, Edward, Nora. Adam, Henry, Adam, Nora. First of Mary, Ida, Charles, Henry, Adam, Edward, Lincoln. Date of birth, 8/4/66.
1: Copy, 01.

0: 2670 Kilo. I have one more, please.
1: 2670, Glenn.
0: David, David King, Union 3-2.
1: Copy 302.
2: 652. And my apologies, I have one more.
1: Copy, Glenn.
2: Last of Edward, I have the same. Edward, Nora, Henry, Adam, Union, Edward, Robert. Two-part first name. First part, Lincoln, Ocean, Robert, Ida. Second part, Adam, Nora, Nora. Date of birth is going to be 3/11 of 1969.
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0: 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I guess this mail's not cooperative now. 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
0: 317.
1: 3042, Panther 1.
0: 3042.
1: Male, that's the fault. Last name spelled Frank Adam Lincoln King. First name Justin, common spelling. TV 520, 2000.

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0: 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I don't know if it'd be worth flying around in there.
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2: Ambulance 21, arrived at St. Mary's.
1: 326. Abrams.
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0: 3042, I'm in route to the videos.

0: 34, can I clear one?
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0: 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I'll be in that PD if you'll put me on a report right quick.
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1: 2652. Maybe three.
0: Rocky Mountain Elementary is going to be for a single activation at zone northeast modular north room activation. 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
0: Copy, both units turning around to Grand Rivers Mobile Home Park, space 37. Our PA has called three times about loud music with loud bass. They at one point said that it had been ongoing since approximately 2300. They are wanting a phone call after. They advise this is an ongoing problem.

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1: Copy showing engine 4, clear break. 4 showing route to 550 Grand Mesa Avenue for a 73-year-old male, conscious, breathing, who fell out of bed, hit his head, and is bleeding. Put that as a code 2. The patient is upset that the RP called for the ambulance, however, will be cooperative with you. RP advised to come in the back door, follow the sign, it's going to be north of the porch.
0: 4-4.

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0: 46. Good morning, I'm in service, and you guys should have a day shift lineup.
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2: 2672. 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
1: See you as well.

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0: 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Copy on a possible threat that just occurred at 389 Sunnyside Circle, Unit A, Adam.
1: 55. 46.
0: Copy, Bohannon, showing you're at 389 Sunnyside Circle, Unit A, Adam. We do have extensive contract history at this address, but the RP is advising that her brother, Gravim Kavara, was knocking on the window and threatening to harm or kill her. She did say that he possibly had a gun as well. Unknown where he is currently. We're still working on further.
1: Copy.
2: W attached me to that. I'm 32 and a half and day and a half.
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2: And ask her to put the knife away, please.
3: I believe I'm be in contact with her through the window.
4: Copy, 49.
2: Juricide. I'm going to check that ditch road real quick.
3: I apologize. Can you go again?
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1: 319-414. 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
0: Copy, thank you.
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0: Hey, Mr. Extreme Rapsis, Delta Senior Living, 601 Resident Place, number 134, 85-year-old female conscious breathing, who has dizzy spells and diarrhea. 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

0: 3303. Graves is here. Have a great day.
1: You have a night.
0: Forty-three twenty-seven. Good morning, Hammond Service.
1: Good morning, 0700.
2: A Blue Moon Bar and Grill off 7th. Looks like somebody's laying on the ground here.
1: Good morning, 7-1.
0: 2962. Same traffic. Good morning.
1: Good morning. Copy.
0: 3-38. 43-38. Over to you. I said good morning.
1: You as well, 7-1.

0: 3472, where Chris working at 171.
1: Okay, firm, guys.
0: Can we... Last Spencer, Sam, Paul, Edward, Nora, Charles, Edward, Robert, first of Shane, Sam, Henry, Adam, Nora, Edward, J. Rush, 420 of 05.

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1: Copy. 3472 is possibly code 6, standby.

0: 3472.
1: Sheen is going to be code 6 and the valid on ID only out of Florida. I have those details if you're clear. Showing you code 6 at the Blue Moon with the Sheen is Spencer, date of birth, 420 of 2005, described as a white male, 5'4", 120, Bravo Brown. There's going to be a CJIS misdemeanor out of the Grand Junction PD for failure to appear on larceny, bond of 250.
0: I copy, well advised.
1: Copy 76.

0: 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Do you have the time that warrant was entered?
1: Heard 5/21 of 2005.

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1: 3474.
0: Coming into the jail with this mail.
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1: 2610.
0: Good morning, in service. En route for briefing.
2: 2613, it's in traffic. Good morning.
1: Good morning.
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0: 3472, I'm code 4. Can I get 111?
1: County code 4, second and north, go ahead.
0: It's going to be Colorado Holding, last of Coleman, Charles, Ocean, Lincoln, Edward, Mary, Adam, Nora, first of Paul. Paul, Adam, Union, Lincoln, date of birth 11-12 of 2006.
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0: 3472, I'm code 4. Can I get 171?
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0: I mean, Colorado Holding, last of Kiefer, King Ida, Edward, Frank, Edward, Robert, 1st of Jacob, John, Adam, Charles, Ocean Boy, date of birth 7/29 of 02.

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0: Good morning, ma'am. Would you show myself and 3429 in service, and we'll be out at UCO on TAC 6.
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1: 3471.
2: Yeah, Riverside and West South with Colorado, Edward, George, Paul, 18.
0: And 54 are on duty for juvenile.

0: 3471. Can I run a mail hold in Colorado?
1: 3471.
0: The last of Duffy, David Union, Frank, Frank Young, first of Jordan, John Ocean, Robert, David Adam, Nora. Date of birth 06/24/99.
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0: 2636, could I get a clearance on serial number?
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0: William Charles, 2 Union Lincoln, 270-2664. And he's on an electric dirt bike. And I'll see if I can get your brand here in a second.
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0: 40 will be pulling into the TNT Collision Center's parking lot.

0: Before starting with. There's a male in my call, I'm not sure. The subject that was added had a birth year of 90. Could I run that mail with a birth date of 99?
1: Okay.
2: Thirty-one fourteen. You show me on board. I'll be out of JUCO and on Tech 6.

0: 3471.
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0: Just advising, Mesa County Animal Control is en route to 2111 North 26th Street. 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
1: 3449, code 4. Can I run one?
0: Okay, code 4. TNT collision, 6 and 50. Go ahead.
1: Female holding Colorado, two-part last name of Landeros Velez. Lincoln Adam Nora, David Edward Robert Ocean Sam, space, Victor Edward Lincoln Edward Zebra, first of Juan, John Union Adam Nora, date of birth 05-30-2006-06.
0: Copy.

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Last of Row Raptor, Robert Ocean Henry, Robert Adam, Charles King Edward Robert, first of Jeffrey, John Edward Frank Frank, Edward Robert Young, date of birth 5/26/85.

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0: Highway 6 and 50, just east of Mobile City, with Colorado Frank, Boy George, John, 01.

0: 3432, 3471, can you copy on a follow-up to a missing person?
1: 3472.
0: 3471. Herpes requesting a phone call first, but they are the manager for Sunshine Rides. They advise that the missing female, Rachel Brakey, just booked a taxi ride. Looks like from the Econo Lodge on Horizon Drive to St. Mary's ER break. They advise she's not been picked up yet, and the taxi is en route to her. I believe she also has a code 6 on top of a missing.
1: Hey, copy.
2: Thirty four for him, code 4. Can I run 1, please?
0: 3-4-6-15 near Mobile City, go ahead.
2: The male holding Colorado, last of Brown. Common spelling, first of Derek, David, Edward, Robert, Robert, Ida, Charles, King. Date of birth, 09-06-1972-72.

0: 3440.
1: Yes, ma'am.
0: He's clear, valid motorcycle endorsement, and protected.
1: Is there a name on that protection order?
0: He is protected from a Sherry Krueger. Okay, there you go. 3472.
2: Are we still in the line with Sunshine Rides?
0: That's negative.
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0: Sure.
5: You want me to head over to Hunter Lodge and check it out, see if she's there?
2: If you're close by, I was just going to see if they're still on the phone, if they had a taxi number.
5: I copy. Dispatch direct, can you attach me to that follow-up?
0: Hey, sir.

0: And then 600 responded to Starbucks, 702 Rising Drive for a patient who's going through withdrawals. Go to Utah 842.
1: Ambulance
0: 600
1: off
0: to Safeway. Copy, 300 to Starbucks. 40-year-old male, conscious breathing, going through withdrawals. Has slurred speech and pain throughout his body. He is cooperative. Less than wearing a green shirt that says dad, black pants, and cowboy boots. Go to.
1: 6 copies.

0: Nhạc kinh. 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If you're good, just doing one of those two. And then I think the best time is just going to wait for the Sunshine Ride to come there and wait for her to come out, and then we can contact her there.
1: I got you. I'm near Crawford right now, so let me know if you want me to move.
0: I got you.
2: Meekins, have we called Sunshine yet?

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1: Truck 6, Evan Associate with North Effects Apartments. Apartment 707, 71-year-old male, not conscious of breathing. He was dizzy this morning, now passed out. Code 3.

0: 3171, we're code 4, we have Rachel in custody.
1: Rachel in custody, code 4, Southside of the Clarion in 847.
2: Can you take a look at the notes I just put in?
0: Not sure if you have the ability, ma'am, but I believe we can cancel that sunshine ride that's on their way for Rachel.

0: 2636. I took care of that.
1: Thank you.
0: You're welcome.
2: DSA out.
0: Free.
3: Did any of Rachel's warrants need to be confirmed?
0: One, it's a DV, out of Grand Junction, feed AFTA on trespassing, no bond. I can work on confirming that.
3: Okay, thank you.
0: Hey, pretty.
1: Charles Lincoln William, Frank 63.

0: That's returning clear valid on a 2023 gray Nissan Sentra. RO is a Lydia Babauta and Justin Mendiola.
1: Sam 1.
2: I copy. It's on a blue Nissan Sentra.
0: Shows a gray Nissan Sentra on the return.
2: Copy. Can you send me a traffic stop with it? Call it I-70B, just east of 30 Road.
0: Copy. Originally, it was called for a 71-year-old male who was unconscious but breathing, was feeling dizzy and passed out. He's now not breathing. RP sounds like he's unable to do compressions and squat tomorrow.
3: I copy. I'll be code 3 from Samantha and Rude.
0: Copy. Sam 3207 Drew.
4: All right, copy, and you can send me that call.
0: Copy.
5: Sam, once you interrupt the Bechtel Pharmacy number 707 for a patient who is unconscious, not breathing. Go 3.
0: 3040-3207. RP advised that the subject moved his arm, however, they still can't tell if he's breathing or not.
6: Copy.
0: The warrant's confirmed.
7: 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I apologize for all the questions. Could we also confirm that missing entry?

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3: Email holding Colorado, two-part last name, it'd be Lujan Mendola, Lincoln Union John, Adam Nora, and then Mary, Edward Nora, David Ida, Ocean, Lincoln Adam. 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
0: Colorado, Lesson, Womack, William Ocean Mary, Adam Charles King, Person Logan, Lincoln Ocean George, Adam Nora. Big birth is 4/23/99.

0: 3472. That missing entry was confirmed, correct?
1: The sergeant was taking a look at it.
0: I copy when that's confirmed. Can you just work on removing it and I'll be in Raptic County with one female on board?
1: Copy, 56.
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2: 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Patient is conscious and breathing. 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You got any other units coming in disregard?
0: Hey, Sam, Betty, 2079. 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
0: Union Boy Ida Ocean, Persive Eduardo. It's going to be Edward David Union Adam Robert David Ocean. 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

0: 3431, sending you a welfare check. 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

0: dispatch ambulance 12, truck 6, Sam 1 at St. Mary's.
1: Was that subject alone?
2: Affirmative, she refused. Miranda, do you have any questions about that other case?
1: And through all the reports, but it should be confirmed.
2: Copy, thanks.

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0: The alarm company called back. They stated that they spoke with security who looked at cameras. They indicated there's construction going on, and there's a male walking around in the quarter in a blue hoodie and jeans. They were not sure if this was a contractor or not.
1: Yeah.

0: 2646. 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
1: Hey, Mr. 21, we're en route to 3293 Lombardi Lane, to the house room 1, room 3, 65 Road Mill. Originally not conscious, brand new. Fell in the shower, was not conscious. They think he possibly had a stroke. He is now conscious, but not responding.
2: Copy. Squad 21 around, copy, yes, please.
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1: 3501-3488, go
0: ahead. To be over at St. Mary's entrance number 2, RP security advised that Rodrigo Hernandez is on the property refusing to leave. He's been previously trespassed for the RP. He's currently just sitting outside. Appears intoxicated, no weapons seen. He's going to be wearing khaki t-shirt and faded black jeans with black boots.
1: Copy.
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2639. Can you clear female? It's going to be a two-part last name spelling. Boy Adam, Lincoln Zebra Adam. Second part, Ida George, Union Adam Robert Ocean. First of Maria, Mary Adam Robert, Ida Adam. Date of birth, 12/20 of 1999.

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0: Address is 3251 East, or excuse me, 3251 E Road, space 16. Original case number is 2619338, and I'll be on the phone.
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1: 3474.
0: To the RP callback on this missing and gave some additional information that she got from one of Crystal's aunts. They're saying she may have driven off into the desert.
1: Hi, cop. Give her a call back here in a sec.

0: 4332 status check. Buddha Monument, 1102 Wildcat at 934. Sam 4203.
1: Forty-two oh three.
0: Sergeant advising, getting an unknown problem. 257 Sunny, correction, Honeysuckle Circle. Female crying on the line states she needs a sheriff at her house. Won't answer any further questions about why. Lots of noise heard in the background. Unknown if it was a TV or other subjects that were there. Break. Continuing. It's like the RP is stating that her brother won't let his ex leave the house, and there was a male they could hear in the background. The other two units are out on an alarm at Purdue Monument.
1: Copy. Let's clear them and hit them that way.
0: Copy. 4332, 4327, you start towards this unknown problem.
1: Copy, we're clearing this full. We'll just be a quick second.
0: Copy. 3474.
1: Enter to my new secondary. No assistance needed from county.

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1: Copy.
2: Dispatch, ambulance 21, en route to St. Mary's, code 2, squad 21, clear.
0: Okay.
3: Yeah, 28 Road and North, or 28 Road and I-70B, and can you attach 2738, and just advise the PD no assistance, and I'll throw a name in the notes.
1: Copy.
0: You could update the location of what I put in the notes.

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1: Copy.
2: Okay, so.
1: Copy. I'm not seeing a person. Hi, copy. Would you be able to just throw in the ECIC number and the TC specialist number in my notes? And then I'll be changing this to code 6 and clear rest.
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0: 2717 King Ishmael. It's 46 and 38.
1: We just, there was nobody down in those tents, just a little mean black dog.
2: Okay.
0: Can you stack and attach me to a traffic stop?
3: 3503, you show me out at the airport.
2: Copy.
0: Now, can you stack and start me a traffic stop? I'm at D David and a half and 33 Road.
2: Copy.
0: 13. It'll be a gray Tacoma. No plate.

0: 4327, just advising the, sounds like the RP's brother Michael and his ex-girlfriend were having a dispute, and RP was possibly involved as well. Grandma is also at the home. No weapons involved, unknown on intox.
1: Copy.
0: 947.

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1: Copy code 4, D David and a half, 33 row, that's 8 Vermont, Alpha. 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
1: Showing you both about 1147 Chiquita Avenue. The female crying on the line, saying she isn't feeling good. She's going through a mental health crisis, saying she's feeling suicidal. Said she was going to use a knife. However, she does not have any knives out. Currently, she's going to be in the bedroom, but working on further.
0: 74, copy.
3: Urban, is that him?

0: algún genio que quiso.
1: Three, two.

0: 34, 74, 34, 40, just for further. Looks like RP does not live at the address. She's currently dog-sitting, not showing any previous history there. She's not intoxicated, and again, no weapons.
1: 6-4, break for second. Second's going to be at Colorado. Edward Henry King, Tom 00, break for blast. Last can be out of Colorado, David Queen, William, David 01. And we're going to attempt to make contact.

0: Yes, 3041 Crocus Court. He's requesting a phone call first. He's calling from Delta. He's requesting a welfare check on his wife, Melinda Leavitt. He writes they are separated but working on things. Last heard from her 2 days ago. They normally talk every day and is now not answering her phone. He advised she lives at the address with a roommate and 3 children. He also advised her ex had been threatening her.
1: Service 957 Echo.
0: 957.

0: 2717, Beckham Primary.
1: 2717, showing you code 6 in the area of 28 and I-70B with Jason Jacobs, date of birth 6-5-75. Described as 6'176", brown over blue. This will be a muni court warrant on a Green Junction PD for failure to appear in trespass. Bond is $550, and it will need confirmed.
0: All right, copy. We'll advise.

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1: Frank and I are of 272 speaking with the male half.
2: And I'm sorry, which unit's with you?
1: 4332. 2613. 2613.
3: You should only clear warning. I'll be in the area of my previous call.

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2: We were in contact with Casper.

0: urban hunt. But they're walking north right now. And I believe that's Willow.
1: Copy. Who do you think that was?
0: It's, but they're constantly looking back and kind of in a rush for something.
2: .2581 traffic.
3: .2581.
2: 32 in Mesa, Edward, Adam, Sam, Henry 20, this will be a blue Tacoma.

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1: That individual has been released on a summons.
0: Copy.
2: 4203, do you have enough to run Michael Ball if I give you a date of birth?
0: 3472, would you be able to check on a 911 hangup at that retreat at Harbor?
3: 4372.
0: 835 Patterson Road. There's just an abandoned line from them. We tried calling those to voicemail. We tried a couple different extension options with no answer.
3: Okay, copy.
4: Dispatch, I'm in 3. Arrived at community.

0: 4203.
1: He's returning clear, eligible on an ID, restrained, protected, and a parole client. He is on parole for second degree assault.
0: Copy. I'm assuming the restraining order has nothing to do with our subject.
1: The protected party is a Taylor Reason.
0: Copy. Thanks.
1: You're welcome.
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3: 3488, would you be able to copy on this theft from the Doubletree? I'll get you a back when one's available here. It's a bike that was stolen from the Doubletree. RP has an air tag on it. Gave us an address. It'll be the last note on Hill Avenue. RP advised she was heading to that area, and she was advised to wait for law enforcement.
0: Copy that.
3: Thank you. Anyway.
0: 35-1, you can clear with the arrest, and I'll go back to

0: 2646. I'm going to be checking the area just south of 28 and a quarter near the James Trailer Park for this female in the white hoodie.
1: Copy.
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2: Both units will be en route to my secondary. Can you keep it off the air? Right. Switching to depth.
1: I copy.
0: Was there a theft at Target on the board a few minutes ago? I'm not seeing it anymore.
1: There was earlier, within the last, 20 minutes.
0: Copy, were they going to file online, or were they, was the info on it?
1: It's like the RP originally was a customer. We never had a Target employee called in, but they said the Target employees were aware and it was clear.
0: Copy.
3: Complaint. River Bend Park, report of two dogs running off leash in the park.
4: Yeah.

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1: Just confirming, do you need any assistance from the SO?
0: Negative.
1: Copy, thank you.

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0: 4203, I'll be clear of the scene and route to the PD as well.
1: Thirty-four seventy-two. Everything's good for here. You can clear me assist.
2: Okay.
3: I'll be out with the dog at the 3225 address. We're just trying to get the owner's information and having someone to come pick up the dog.
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4: 2671 Shawnee Cook 6 3142 Perkins Drive with a Eva Marie Kendall. Date of birth is 10/24/80. Subject described as 59180. Brown over brown. Sylvia, a misdemeanor domestic violence warrants out of Mesa County SO. No bond, and it will need confirmation.
1: Captain, if you can work on this, please.

0: 2671.
1: Go ahead.
0: That is confirmed.
1: Thanks so much.
0: You're welcome. Four. Copy code 4, 3142 Perkins Drive, 1021.
2: 4132, can I get the case number?
0: Nathan, case number would be 4645-4645.

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0: Copy.
2: Hello, primary.
0: 3207, showing you in contact, code 6 subject, times 3. Last is Mullins versus Williams, date of birth, 6-23 of 1981. It's going to be a white male, 6 foot, 150 pounds, brown over blue. The first two warrants are both CJS misdemeanors out of the PD, FTA on trespassing. Both are bond of 1250 break. And third, another CJS misdemeanor out of the PD, FTA on larceny, also bond 1250.
2: Copy, let's get that third one confirmed, please. And did you have a second route?
0: Affirm. They're all CJIS and 3472 is headed your way.
2: Copy.
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2: 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She's in custody.
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1: Okay.
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1: Copy 1026. 4332, are you able to clear and copy on a suicidal subject?
3: Negative, I'm in the middle of DV paperwork.
1: Copy, 4203. Sir, just advising, getting a report of a suicidal subject, Super 8 399 Jurassic. RP states her husband is threatening to kill himself, jump out of the car. They're in a white Jeep Cherokee. They do have two daughters in the vehicle as well. No intox, no weapons. He's currently sitting on the curb in front of the address. No units.
3: Copy,
1: one in protective custody at 1027.
4: Hey, let's break off of that and we can come back to it after we get finished with this.
3: Copy. Dispatch, you can stack me an attachment to that.
1: I'll show you en route again. It'll be the Super 8, 399 Jurassic. Male, threatening to kill himself. He was threatening to jump out of a car. He is now sitting on a curb in front of the address. He'll be a white male, 29 years of age, medium build, wearing a gray shirt, blue shorts. There are two children with the RP sitting in a car. They're going to be in a white Jeep Cherokee. No intox, no weapon.

0: 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I do have a clinician on today. If you guys need this, let us know.
1: 42-3, go ahead and send them this way, if you will, or at least start them.
0: I got me. Dispatch direct.
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1: Hey, Mr. Sushi, you're at 587 Sycamore Street. 65-year-old female conscious screaming fell off a treadmill, dislocated her shoulder. Put it to 1030.
2: Receiver.
0: Copy.
1: 1030.
0: Thirty-two oh seven.
3: I'll be around to target on this.

0: Okay, I'll right, go to.
1: Switching to you.
2: .40, where was he sitting?
1: Good.
3: This med community corrections reference the mail was dropped off at the dirt lot. Rodrigo, he's there at community corrections refusing to leave, wanting an ambulance. He's intoxicated. There's 5 staff members trying to calm him down. They're requesting an ambulance break. About to attend Outburg Alarm Western Botanical Gardens for 2 motions in the library. Else, no units.
2: Copying. We just dropped that mail off in the dirt lot.
3: A firm.
2: Copy.
3: 10:32.
1: 4332, show me out.
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4: .3472, I'm going to write to county with that mail on board, starting 53.2.
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0: 3474.
1: Your next St. Mary's, this female for a hold, starting mileage 14.2. Can you please advise singers?
0: Beaver.
2: Year-old now conscious breathing, whose intox has a headache and slurring his words. He is being uncooperative with the staff there. Law enforcement's not yet en route. Go to the stage.
3: Copy, both units, stage.

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1: 3477.
0: First is Utah, 4 Sam Ocean, William John. Break. Second is Colorado license plate, David Frank Paul, boy, 31.

0: 3207. Just for information, the squat stage on the community corrections.
1: Copy.
2: Yes, Sergeant.
1: Behind up to St. Mary's, or were you clearing?
2: I was going to head up there, but if needed, I can clear. I'm sure Ivy can handle it.
1: Hey, firm, if you can head to Concord, that would be great.
2: Copy. Hey, Ivy, I have her ID, though, that I'll bring up there as soon as I can.
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0: Copy, 1036. 3440 Community Corrections advise that Rog Rodrigo is in front of the building off of 7th Street. They are wanting to press charges for trespassing.
2: I copy. En route.

0: 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I'm out of the drill.
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0: 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I'm clear of the CAD, and I'll be en route to the stuff for paper.
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0: Idaho. 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
2: Go ahead.
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0: Langston Swain.
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0: Hey, whenever you get here, me and the subject's wife is going to be on the west side of the property. Break. I'm not sure if you want to, but you can talk to her about everything that's going on first if you want to do that before talking to him.
2: They got me. You said you're on the south side.
0: Yeah, the southwest side, just right here in the entrance.
2: Copy that. We're just passing the gloves.
0: I got you.

0: 2581.
1: 2581.
0: I'm clear of my stop. I'll be on Delta near you.
1: 44.
2: This mail is going to be related to the suspect of the shoplift that came in at 2424 Highway at Target. I don't know if you're able to access those call notes and put them in here, if that's possible.
1: I can type the info in there.
2: Cheetah, thank you.
3: That original case number on that theft, too.
1: There was no case number. It was just a call for service that was cleared. Call for service 692.
3: Can I get this code 6 case number then?
1: This one is 31037. Again, 31037.
3: Okay.
1: 1045, break. All units carrying a wrong way driver westbound on Pitkin Avenue from South 12th Street. One caller report of a silverish brown, possibly a Nissan truck, again westbound on Pitkin Avenue from South 12th Street. Unknown plate number and ran the stoplight at 12th and Ute. No units carrying confirmation at 1046.

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0: Colorado, David Paul Young, Edward, 12.

0: Meekin Strenner.
1: This is Echelon Swan.
2: Echelon 6, you'll be responding at 3475 Cliff Court, 3475 Cliff Court. For a patient that has passed out, this will be a code 2 response. Time at 1049 break. This patient, Echelon 6, go ahead.
1: Standby, sorry.
2: Copy break, ambulance 6, chain route to 3475 Cliff Court, 92-year-old female, conscious breathing, calling by a medical alarm company. She advised that she had passed out. To be a code 2 response. 1049.
0: This 3440, still need a back.
3: That's safer.
4: 3440, was that for me?
0: Pedro, so I'm just clearing up. I'm going to head your way.
4: Touch.
0: Copy. Nervin Niggies.
1: Good.
5: We should be having two more males walking towards you guys.
1: Okay.
3: Oh, yeah, answering a burglary alarm. 2492 Industrial Boulevard, the Op and Save main office. It's a commercial burglar alarm from the warehouse store. All right, for information at 1040.

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3: 40, I'm code 4 here. Rodrigo's been transported up to St. Mary's. I'm going to do trespass notice and then head up there.

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3: 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Second's going to be Edward David Nora Mary 75.

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2: Case number 31036. Again, 31036.
0: Copy, thank you.
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1: Okay. Any attempt to locate vehicle I-70, mile marker 40, eastbound. Described as a white Toyota Highlander, unknown plate, search twist, driving recklessly, and nearly hit a motorcycle in an RP's vehicle. Break. Continuing, vehicle was swerving in the lanes, passing vehicles very closely, and unable to maintain speeds. End of attempt to locate at 1109.
2: .5-0-1 confirming that was eastbound. I can't think it'll be too far from your pitch up.

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1: 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Again, 31036.
0: Copy, thanks.
1: Hello, Dad.

0: 3472. I'm clear of the jailbreak. I'm going to be en route to the River City Sportplex. I'll be in the camps just behind that. And if there's another available, if they can attach, that'd be great.
1: Copy.
2: Okay.
1: Copy.
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1: En route to 464 Mesa Lake Street. The RPs reporting that her daughter's being aggressive towards a boyfriend, making threats towards him. Also stated that she was kicking at the boyfriend and took his clothes. We were still working on getting additional.
2: 264 Jack, copy.
1: Both units unknown, none in touch, no weapons seen. 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
0: 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He's a little jumpy. Can we go ahead and start heading down towards that camp for his father, Kevin Durant?
1: Yeah, you said Kevin Durant?
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1: Bye.
0: Sorry, you can take 34-86 off the board. He's not here today.
1: Copy, thank you.
2: 26-10.
1: 26-10.
2: I got that mail on board. And now it's St. Mary's.
1: Can you copy on this time dial? Bird alarm at the Botanical Gardens.
3: 3421.
2: 3466.
1: Okay, showing en route to the Western Colorado Botanical Gardens. Two commercial bird alarms from the southwest library door and library motion.
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3: Swank, Moody, can you give me a call?
1: Forty-two oh three. Sir, are you still out at the Super 8, or are you clear?
0: Let me see our areas to correspond.
1: And 4203, are you still working on the threat at Honeysuckle?
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1: 2717, showing you code 6 in the area of Pepsi, 140 Power Road, with Tyler Tovar. Date of birth is 6/10/08. Described as 61140 Brown over Hazel. First will be a misdemeanor seizure out of the SO for failure to comply and third degree assault. No bond break. Will also be a misdemeanor seizure out of the SO for failure to comply on third degree assault. And that is also no bond.
0: I copy. And did we clarify that he is entered in as missing?
1: Affirm. He does show as missing.

0: 3440. Can we please change this to a trespass? 3440, I put some notes in the call. If you can just kind of see those, and if we get called back up here again, we'll have to take care of that.
1: Copy.
0: So we'll clear this up.

0: 46.
1: I'm sorry, was there, was he listed as missing out of the SO or the PD? Captain, thank you.
2: VLIP's out here, and we'll be checking a couple of camps.
0: Copy.
1: Say Dakota, I think I might have eyes on it.
2: Say copy, where are you at?
1: Jeff, keep heading north on the main road past the power lines. It's probably about 300-400 yards to the northeast of my location, or northwest of my location.
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1: We can have hold off.

0: Robin's mantle. Yeah, all the gates on the backside are all secured and locked. There is a gold van in the parking lot on the backside, but I don't see any people.
1: All right, copy. Everything's secured over here also.

0: 2717 status check.
1: Be advised, but we do have that male in custody. If you can get Paige's juvenile screener to give me a call, please.
0: Copy.

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1: Could
2: you go ahead and advise marshals of this vehicle in case they see it?
1: Copy.

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0: Turkey, could please be on the lookout for a 1997 white Honda Civic, plate number David Henry Young, boy 40, possibly headed towards the Cameo area. 2552 is looking for him.
1: I copy. I'll jump on the interstate and be on the lookout.
2: I copy. Thank you.
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0: 34.9 north. Can you clear both units of equipment?
1: Ethan.
2: We're moving up on that vehicle now. We're going to pitch it in. We go ahead and get it clear.
1: Copy, code 1 in here. And 27 and a quarter in the desert at 11:44.

0: Client answering confirmation. SL primary is on code 1 area 27 and a quarter road in the desert. Reference to a stolen vehicle. 1145.
1: Vehicle appears to be on occupied. Windows aren't tinted unless you land down on that bench seat.

0: Zwar schon einfach viel danach gehört. So wie viel.
1: Occupied, releasing code 1 error at 11:45.
2: Hey, Drew, I'm coming up 27 and a quarter right now.
0: Yeah, you said there's a Acura related to it?
2: Yeah, they saw an Acura staking in their own words in the neighborhood days prior.
0: Yeah, there's an Oldsmobile Alero parked just to the north of where the truck is. I'm going to send Dakota down there and have him contact them.
2: Hey, Troy, RP is also working on sending me those videos that he has of the vehicle being stolen.
0: Check. 2494 just confirming that we have the right vehicle. Adam, Sam, Victor, Queen, 57.

0: 42-3.
1: 42-3.
0: You can put me back on the stretch, and that male has been undetained.
2: Sixty-3-7, Quigley, Nelson.
3: Good.
2: Just for information, speaking with mom, last location for her, like, was 30 minutes ago near Cameo. She no longer has access to his location, and I tried calling. It appears phone might be off.
3: Quigley copies. Give me a call when you get him out.
4: 6307 copies.
2: Quigley will be a few minutes. It's 2639, can you log? Edward Henry John, King 12.
1: Sorry, repeat that.
2: Edward Henry John, King 12.

0: 2581. Rangers on up on the monument today.
1: Negative.
0: I copy. Patrol's a little busy. Go ahead and send me that assist on the monument. I'll go up and check.
1: Copy. Thank you.

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1: 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Engine 3, Ambulance 3, you respond to 2428 Spanish Hills Court, 248. 2428 Spanish Hills Court, for patient having a heart attack, code 3, 10 out of 1150.
2: 2630, I'm in the area.

0: Engine 3 MS-33, both en route to 2428 Spanish Hills Cork. 80-year-old female, conscious, breathing, not feeling well. I think she's having a heart attack. She did take her blood pressure medications, but is feeling nauseous and has a high heart rate. Code is code 3.
1: 3, copy.
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2: 2610, time of call 1024.
1: I got it.
2: 151.
0: Amos 1, you respond to Grandview Apartments, 1501 North 1st Street, apartment 316 for an unknown problem. Code 2, time at 1151.

0: Or you want to do it in some other time to follow it to be handled by phone? Hello, 52.
1: To 327.
2: The Grandview Apartments, number 316. Unknown age female, unknown conscious or breathing, calling by a medical alarm company. No contact was made. We tried calling the side. There was no answer. Go to.
1: Check.
2: 1152.
3: Troy Simona.
1: Go ahead.
3: Do you see anywhere Dodge Dakota?
1: There may have been one that was up here when I was coming in, but I wasn't paying attention.
3: I copy. Looks like about the accurate information. They figured out that it was a neighbor, but Dodge Dakota was the one that was seen on the video minutes before the vehicle got stolen last night.
1: I copy. If you haven't already, you can tell the owner. He can come up and get it. Whoever stole it was kind enough to leave the keys in it.
3: Oh, that's nice. Yeah, I told him he's on his way right now. I told him to wait on the road of the 27 and a quarter, and then we'll call him and tell him when it's safe to come pick it up.
4: Hey, Troy, do you think it's worth contacting that camper that's kind of catty corner?
1: Pay for him. I doubt they were involved, but they may have seen something.
0: Twenty-six forty-six.
4: Tyler's missing entry is confirmed. Can you fax his warrants to SO Investigations? I'll have you drive to the office to pick him up.
0: Copy.
4: Hey, 738, you can show me clearances.
0: Copy.

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0: 6307, 25-2, go ahead.
1: I was just wondering if you think with that time delay, if I started working my way west and checking some of the stops along the way, if that would be beneficial?
0: Possibly. It's an unknown for the location where he might be going. It's the first time he's done this. His name's Logan. If I don't think it'll hurt.
1: Copy. Break dispatch. I'm going to start working my way west towards Island Acres. Can you?
2: Copy.
0: Cross 613, I'll be en route to the C and a half address.

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0: 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Coming right over there.

0: 26-10. Do you need somebody to check on that 911?
1: Hey, son.
0: You can stack me. I'll head that way.
1: Copy. Thank you. Sounds like it might be phone problems. There was a lot of static heard, but we weren't able to reach anyone.
0: I copy. Thank you.
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2: Afternoon, in service.
1: Copy, good afternoon. Sir, just advising, I do have a deputy headed up to the monument to check for a subject whose last known location was Lower Monument Canyon Trailhead.
2: Copy, I'll head that way shortly.
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0: 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This is a accidental activation. You can try and on Swan clear.
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0: 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I'm in the area.
1: I copy that trespass at St. Mary's. I'll head up there.
2: I copy. 3474, be able to back.
3: 74, April.
2: Copy. It's Rodrigo. They're realizing he's not being compliant, not completing medical care. He's getting agitated. He's in room ER 23.
1: I copy. 3207, did you copy that?
0: I copy, take him to jail.
1: Copy.
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1: His vehicle's not in the parking lot, though it's full. You could probably clear 9102. I'll give my RP another phone call.
0: Copy. 9102, two copy direct.
2: All right, copy. Thank you.
0: You're welcome. I'll show you clear.
3: I'm out.
0: Copy.
3: I'll be en route to the jail with one call.
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1: 3440.
0: I'm being told by security that Rodrigo has left property already. Break. He's now at the bus stop near the East Campus Pavilion. I'm going to go head over there.

0: Simona, I just passed your RP by the bike track.
1: Thank you.
2: Sir, some harassment just occurred. RP called in, stated there was a crazy woman following him to the PD, was tailgating him, and then the RP disconnected, continuing. When the RP called, they stated the subject was following and threatening them, wouldn't give any further information, and disconnected. And we've been unable to get them back on the line, so they don't have any descriptions or anything further.
0: Okay, but at this point, they're en route to the PD.
2: It sounded like he was en route to the PD, and unknown if they were already there or not.
0: Copy, thank you.
2: You're welcome.

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0: Dash me to 32's call, and we'll be in contact with 1 mil out front. Have a piece.
2: Twenty-five-two. I'm in contact with Logan, being 3/4 and 32.5. Sorry, 33 red.
1: Copy.
0: Send me farm out 40.
1: Copy.
0: Colorado, David Queen, Union, Paul 47, and this guy is the RP.
1: Copy.
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1: Copy code 4, 414 Canyon Trail at 1217.

0: 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Take the patient to hospice.
1: 6 copy.
0: Plus 17.

0: 2639, would you stack me to that harassment?
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0: come on, I think your guy's coming up.

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0: I just had the harassment on the monument pop in. Is that the one you were talking about or the one in Virgo?
1: I was talking about the one in the Edward area, but I can take the other one if you need.
0: Negative. I'll get you on the correct one.

0: 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Can you stack my call into the animal call for Broadway and Power Road, please? Beaver.
1: 3440 has one in custody.
0: Copy. You and me on custody at 12:20.
2: I'm code 4. This mail requests me to follow him home, just to make sure he's not being followed. Break. Being route to some address on Narrowly. Follow up date once I get there.
3: I'm clear, sis. Back on previous. Break. And you can clear that follow-up on the board with an assist.

0: 3937. That RP called back saying a couple of people said they seen the dog and it looks like the dog's now been collected. They're requesting to cancel.
1: I copy. Thank you.
0: 1221.

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0: Copy.
2: 2015, this is by him, Crew 4.
0: Copy code 4, 2978, C. Charles and a half at 1222. One, status check.
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0: Copy code 4, 27 and a quarter in the desert at 1223.
1: I'm clear of that contact. You can show me clear assist. I'll be back in our paper.

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2: Thirty-four seventy-four.
1: 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Okay.

0: Rosenberg.
1: Go ahead.
0: Is that you driving D and a half and 32?
1: That is not me. I'm over on E and three quarters.
2: That was me on D and a half and 32. What you need?
0: I'll head south. We need to pull over a white van.
2: I copy off look around 2610. You can attach to that.
3: Can you have my case number, please?
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0: You're welcome. 2312 traffic.
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0: Almost to Corn Lake with Queen Boy Victor 588.
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3: Copy. It's in the area 406 Ridges Boulevard. It's a child on an electric bike going up and down Ridges Boulevard. Has a helmet, approximately 13 to 15 year old. Last wearing a black motocross helmet, shorts, and a gray t-shirt. Color's black in color.

correctly claim as 12 years under the Commons, 6527 and a half road, number 259. For a patient with an altered level of consciousness, code teal, tell us how they're teal.

Director and associate both arrived to the Commons Room 269. 59-year-old female, conscious, breathing, who is not responsive. Cut to

0: 26 they're gone.
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0: Would you put this back on the board for 4 p.m.? Just waiting to see if she calls back in.
1: Evan.
0: Do you want to ride for?
1: 2494.
0: We love some coordinates for me.
1: Stand by just one. .494, go ahead.
0: It's going to be 39.1821 north by 108.5188 west. And that's going to be the location of where we found the truck. And I'll be clear of this area in an paper.
1: Copy.
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1: Copy.
0: 2613.
1: 2613.
3: Let me clear that cat. Can you change the cat address to that C and a half road address? Copy.
1: Copy.
0: 2610.
1: I'm.
0: You can show me clear that. That's it.
1: Copy.

0: 3937. 3937. 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
1: Fever. Hey,

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0: 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I'll give him a call.
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1: Standby.

0: 3501-3466. Can you copy on us, Smith? Subject passed out in their vehicle in the area of the David Road and 31 and a half.
1: Cool. 3466.
0: Yeah, Cheyenne route. Her POI's vehicles can be on the David Road in the area of 31 and a half. So it appeared to be a subject passed out in their vehicle. It's a

And the 22 engine negative is on the AFD road, 31.5B, 31.5 for unknown problem. Code is code 3, count on 44.

0: 3501. Just for further, 31 1/2 Road was the closest address RP could give off of D. David Road. She said the vehicle is near all the trails for the Riverfront Trail. And looks like RP may be driving back that direction to confirm the location.
1: Ambulance 22, en route.
2: Copy, engineer, ambulance 22, street both routes, the area of D Road, 31 1/2. I believe the passerby saw a subject appeared to be passed out in a vehicle. It's a blue smaller SUV, unknown license plate, parked on D Road break. They're saying it's near where all the trails are for the Riverfront Trail. RP is turning around to get a better location. Code is code 3, law enforcement is also on route.
3: Hey, copy.
1: 22 copies.
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0: All right.
1: Copy.

0: 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We're not finding any vehicles off of D Road. Do you have a better location?
1: We're still waiting for the RP to get back into the area to get a better location. I'll advise when we do.
2: I copied that note and I'm on my way up there now.

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1: Just advising the engines in the area, attempting to locate. We're waiting on a better location from the RPR, not seeing anything at 31 and a half.
2: Copy.

0: Ambulance 22.
1: Looks like you just passed it. We're going to swing around and check that parking lot there, that riverfront access point. We'll advise.
0: Copy.

0: And this is my two RPs back in the area. Now, if they're saying it's going to be at the nature park, close to 32 and a half at the road where it starts to bend, just west of that bend.
1: Copy. Can we notify County?
2: Beaver.
0: If you just go east on D Road through 32 Road, you'll come to that large parking lot on the right-hand side for the nature park before the road bends north.
3: Hey, copy.
0: 1254, and we're trying to figure out if the vehicle's still there.
4: Adam, 83, Camille, White, Pontiac, showing pretty expired.
2: Twenty-seven seventeen.
5: Clear of community en route to GYS, starting mileage is 166.
2: Cut.
0: And engine A, RP saying there's a vehicle there, not sure if it's the same vehicle, and not seeing anyone at this point, not sure if you still would like to check the area though.
2: Sorry, there's just a delay, they're switching. Dispatchers won't ask them.
3: I see that assist mad at the nature park. I'll start floating away.

0: Sharpie's not a rubber zine. It is the same vehicle. It's a blue Hyundai with a broken out back window with bikes on the back of it. Still don't know if anyone's there.
1: Urban, did you want a second down there?
2: Yeah, if you're not telling them something.

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0: Cop from switching.
2: And the Ed, we're going to have.
3: Okay, never mind.
1: Maybe for anyone. Anyway.
0: Third and North with Adam Sam Union, Robert 83.
1: Copy.
2: Dispatch should be 2639.
4: Thank you.
5: Six eighty-five. Ma'am, I'm clear of the jail. I'll be en route for paper, but I can break if needed.
1: 12:50.
5: 25, if you want to be on data.

0: 46. Flight's going to be Edward Adam Sam Adam 77. And did they say that somebody was supposed to be in the vehicle because the car is unoccupied?
1: They did say that there was a patient hunched over in the seat.
0: Okay. Yeah, if it's this blue Hyundai that they're talking about, there's nobody in it. Okay. Yep, there's bikes on the back and the back windows. Oh.
1: Copy, 1300.
2: Urban, that's going to be Zachary Mellon's Hyundai.
0: Yeah, okay.
3: 2962. Can you send me the animal call on D and a half and I'll be in route?
1: Copy.
4: Twenty-9-71, you can attach me to that animal call on D and a half as well and I'll be in route.
0: Good. Urban, fit me the keys, switch to. Yep, switch them.

0: 2646.
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0: I need to change this to a suspicious card in my back. I'll throw in some notes. And 2613, I'm clear civil. I'm back on paper, but I can clear if needed.
1: 1303.

0: 90102. I'll be moving up to the upper Sherman's Trail. I talked to some folks who said the suspects were parked up there.
1: Copy. Do you need a back at all?
0: I'll advise. This is probably at least 40 minutes ago. I think they're GOA by now, but I'll check.
1: I copy 13-08.
2: Do you can show me off in that welfare?

0: both units and area.
1: Certainly.
2: Hey, Nelson, do you want it back?
3: I'm good, thanks.

0: 2050, Lago Plate. Edward William, Queen 25.
1: Can you repeat the plate?
0: Edward, Nora, William, Queen 25.
1: Thank you,
2: 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I need mileage as 173.
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1: Copy, thank you.
0: Go on 1311.

0: 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Driver was released with a ticket. I'm in the area on some notes.
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1: 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You can clear me, GOA.

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1: Anyone?
0: I'll be on note.
1: Road rage issue where the RP won't stop following. Thank you. Both units showing you in route. This started at 32 Road and Highway 50. The RP's husband is driving and is refusing to stop following a white Chevy truck. Plate David Frank Boy, X-ray 53. They're currently eastbound on Highway 50. We are continuing to try and get them to stop following.
2: 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You can clear 39.
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0: 2717. Hang on for the subs for paper. We can clear if needed.
1: Hi, copy. And there's an additional RP calling in for you.
0: Hi, copy. Are they on the line?
1: Negative.
0: Copy. I'll give them a call.
1: 1322.

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0: Spoke to the RP. They're at the corner of Desert Road and Mill Tillings. They're no longer following the car, but they're going to wait there because they want a deputy response. So we'll just head out to that area.

0: Got a car, Urban Davidson. 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
1: We're DNF in 32 right now.
0: I got you. You're just ahead of me, then.

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1: This is me.
0: And BLM is with me.

0: There's a second RP in your notes if you want to give them a call. They have video.
1: Do you want to give them a call?
0: Just fine.

0: 26 39 Cook on a trespass, 3011 Hill Court, 3011 Hill Court. I'll get you back as soon as one's available.
1: 39.
0: 3011 Hill Court. Ever seen as an Elgin Warren on his property. Saw him about 2 minutes ago. I don't know where he's at now. His bike's on the west side of the house. I'll advise you when we get further.
1: Okay.
0: There's another one.
2: 2717, you can start getting in touch with 11.
0: Copy.
1: I'm code 4. We're switching the data.
0: Code 4, safely. There's another one.
2: I'm at data bird for Elgin. I believe he's got 6.
0: Copy that.
2: Date of birth for him is going to be 10/9/2005.
0: Copy. Right now we have unknown intox, unknown weapons, 20-year-old white male, didn't build unknown clothing.
1: We copy that.

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0: I copy.
1: There's
0: 2636, code 4 going to data.
1: Copy. Code 4, there's another.

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2: I guess I'm 32 on the Edward.
0: Copy.
1: Engine 2, you can disregard. This is a cooking accident, and they have requested to cancel on scene. I will show you available.
0: Thirteen thirty-five.
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0: for me, so it doesn't seem to any of those warrants need to be confirmed.
1: Negative, they're all fetus.
0: Yep, thank you.
1: No, from 324.
0: Can we go detain time as custody time, please?
1: 1340.

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0: And can we just annotate that we read him, Miranda, and he refused to speak with us?

0: 3491-3421, can you start to address suspicious in the area of Powerson Road North 12th Street? 3471. Okay, yes, starting in the area of Powerson Road North 12th Street. RP is concerned about a female on a motorcycle. She's riding with a male. RP states that the female was making suspicious hand signals to make the RP think that the female may need help. They're eastbound on Powderson. Looks like the motorcycle has a flag behind it. Motorcycle has a temp tag, unknown numbers. And looks like they're still eastbound in the area of 29 Road. Male subject wearing a checkered shirt, and she has blonde and brown hair wearing a brown shirt. 46.
1: And a half from Patterson's call. See if I can intercept them.

0: 34 Negative. I'll be on traffic with them at 30 and Patterson.
1: Copy. Robinson National, I'm 9th and ticket.
0: Okay, you can probably disregard for now. I don't see any distress in either one of them.
1: Yes. Dispatch copy.
0: 3491, we're at the Fruitvale School parking lot.
1: Copy.
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1: Got
0: it. I'll be over by the Walgreens on 30, just between I-70B.
1: And route to 2641 New Orchard Court for a 70-year-old female, conscious and breathing, had a safe fall off of a jack and landed on her fingers. Go to.
0: 6 copy. Can you confirm if the safe is still on her hand?
1: It is no longer on her hand.

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1: Thanks.
2: Very 491, if you want the traffic stop merged with the suspicious.
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0: You can disregard. Sounds like we're actually on the phone with you. It'll be 32 at I-70 PM in contact with 1/2.
1: All right, copy. They had called in earlier and we had transferred to CSP.
0: All right, copy. It sounds like the other half took off on us.
1: Copy.
2: Davidson, do you have a vehicle description on 32D?
0: We are in Little Caesars parking lot, and they were going northbound, so it's going to be a gray, I believe it was a Nissan pickup. I'm working on the plate.
2: Sure.

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The run vehicle be Adam Frank David Victor 00, and this RP is on the phone with CSP dispatch as we speak.

0: 2646. I'm going to swing by that RO address.
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2: Urban David, tell me, jump to.
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0: 25, you want to say something with me on code 4?
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2: Got a car, Urban Davidson. Yeah, I'm sorry, man. I was over on data. Do you have any luck looking for the car?
0: No, it's not here, but I put a phone number for that fellow in the notes, but he didn't pick up.
2: Appreciate your help. Like I said, State's on scene with me now, so give me the update.

Jammin' 31, squad 31 en route. 39, 37. Copy, showing ambulance 31 and squad 31 en route to 859 Jasper Drive for a 27-year-old male, not conscious, breathing, has been having a continuous seizure. Code 3.

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0: 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For me. Thanks.
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0: Cicero
2: Drive in Alberta. David Zebra Frank, George 43.
0: I got Alberta. What was the cross street?
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0: 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Code 2, timeout 1412.
1: 3477.
0: Go ahead.
1: Can I get a return on a plate unrelated to my call?
0: 1412.
1: It'll be Frank Nora, X-ray, Queen, 57.
0: Very 77, it's a clear, valid, a beige Nissan Frontier.
1: All right, Robbie, thank you.
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0: Check 6 Ambulance 5 showing you both en route to 947 25 Road for an 82-year-old male, conscious and breathing. Was recently given 4 new medications, and the RP accidentally gave too high of a dosage for one of them. Continuing, the patient is not having any symptoms. The RP is just concerned. Could you? 1440.
1: 8336, code 4, switching to data.
0: Copy, code 4, Cicero and Alberta, 1414.
1: 2636.
0: 2636, trying to get in contact with a code 6 subject on the 27 at Corriba Desert. Subject last of Shriver, first of Brandon, middle initial of Charles. Date of birth, 12/11/81, described as a white male, 5'9", 180 pounds, brown over blue. Sylvia Cedar Smith, Mayor of the Mason County Sheriff's Office, bond of $250, cash or surety for FTA on trespassing.
1: I think I'll go ahead and just advise.
0: Yeah. Copy, 1450.
2: Twenty-five eighty-one. Just confirming my plate, Adam Frank David Victor 00.
0: Affirm.
2: Copy, I've got it over at City Market. I'll be in contact with the driver if you want to let CSP know.
0: Copy.

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1: Okay. 3471, can you show me getting flagged down at 516 North 24th? I'm 3471. I'll be out with two. I'll be in front of 527.
2: My copy.
3: 3440. I'll be clear of the rest and I'll head towards 71 Foco 4.

0: 2581. I'm code 4 with him. I'm just, I guess, on the west entrance, that aisle, just due south of it. But I'm code 4.
1: 1018.
2: Dressel, Negan.
3: Good.
2: At 28 and a quarter in north, I can take that back on that since I'm pretty close. You want to disregard?
4: Can you just create me a parking plate out at Stoker Stadium, and can you copy two plates, and can I get the names of the ROs on those?
1: Hey, from Glenn.
4: First is on a Hyundai Sonata, David Queen Tom, Lincoln 37, Greek. And the second is going to be on a motorcycle, Adam Ida Victor, Charles 32.
1: Kathy, the first plate returns to a Carly and Adam Dietrich. Break. Looks like the red Honda motorcycle also returns to the same subjects, Carly and Adam Dietrich.
4: Copy, thank you.

0: 3471.
1: 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He's back into a welfare at 24th and Uray. There's a male passed out in the front yard.

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0: Be out at the Clarion in on Horizon Drive, and I'm going to be out with a box truck that's a motorcycle transport with an open door that's not probably supposed to be open. The plate is X-ray David 769 William.
1: Copy. 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
3: 3491, I copy.
1: Thank you, 1422.
4: 2610. Is it possible to reattach me to that suicidal call from Fruta?
3: Can we get a squad code 2 for a very intoxicated male?
4: We can do that, please. I wanted to put some notes in so we can follow up with the gentleman.

0: 34-71. We're going to be at 474 North 21st.
1: Am I apologize? Could I trouble you? Mr. Garrett, say something with me here.
2: Street 4, an intoxicated male. Code 2, timeout 1424.

0: Ambulance 1 showing you en route to 474 North 24th Street for an unknown aged male. Now conscious and breathing. Law enforcement's on scene, requesting code 2. Hey, sir.
1: Copy.
0: 25.
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0: 3477.
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0: 3429. 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
0: I'll be at Lincoln Park, and if you can copy two plates.
1: Ephraim, go ahead.
0: First will be Mary Ida, 247. Wait for a second. Second is Charles Union Henry, Young 88, and all going to be heading over to Data.

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0: 1437.
2: 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Secondary MHC. Thank you so much.

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2: Good four. That property, if you could just change it to a 6, and I'll get to here in a little bit.
1: Hi, copy, thank you. I was just about to ask you about it. 4235.

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0: 3429. 3429.
1: We'll be in contact with the RO of the Chevy Traverse. We're good for it.
0: I got you. 4 Lincoln Park, 1436.

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1: 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Again, 31067.
0: Copy, thank you.

0: 2636, can you just tag me and start me another loiter?
1: Go ahead.
0: 039.16945, negative 108.5333. And BLM is with me.
1: An avenue in the westbound lanes just east of the intersection. We've had a couple of callers. There's some large bricks in the roadway.
2: Great, copy.
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1: I can head that way.
0: Got me. 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
2: 3207, I can take that. I'm in a truck.
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0: 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Code 2, timeout 1445.
1: Hold ambulance 6.
0: Copy. Engine 2, I'll show you available. Ambulance 6 showing you en route to the Vetchel Apartments, Apartment 304. For a 66-year-old male, conscious and breathing, he's complaining of being dizzy, and he does have a history of renal failure. Code 2.
1: 6, copy.
0: 6.
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2: 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At Riverside Parkway and West Avenue with Colorado, Edward, Ida, Sam, John 36.

0: 5336, I'm clear. We don't know it's...
1: Thirty-four forty. 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

0: 3207, clear system.
1: Ambulance 1, showing you en route to the VA hospital, ER room 109, for a 79-year-old male, conscious and breathing, needing transported to St. Mary's Hospital for a direct admit. Code 2. Could I get the case number? To me, 31065. Again, 31065. Copy, thank you. 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

0: Hey, Dressel, can you head this way?
1: Just about to. I'm heading that way now. I'll be out with 3207. We're in the parking lot of Starbucks.

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1: For both.
0: Thank you. Both units, showing you en route to 272 Honeysuckle Circle. This is for yelling in the background, heard a female saying, get away from me. And she's now telling us that the male half got into her face and swung on her. No actual physical contact made. No weapons, no injuries. We're still working further.
1: I got
0: it. 1505.
1: 3408.
0: 3408.
2: 3429, a harassment at Lincoln Park. We'll be checking around the pool area.
0: Yep.
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0: platform.
1: The male half is going to be a Giuseppe Forte. He is the RP's boyfriend's friend. There's a total of 5 people at the address, including 2 children. Giuseppe has left on foot, unknown direction, break. He does live at the address. He's described as a 42-year-old Hispanic male, has tattoos on his neck and arms, and a black shirt and jeans with a Yankee hat.
2: Over at Stoker Stadium, and I'll be on Texas.
3: Sure.
4: 3207 on primary.
3: Bring in contact code 6, subject last is Bautista versus Noah. Date of birth 11/2/2001. Described to be a white male, 5'6", 125 pounds, brown for brown. The CGIS misdemeanor out of Mesa County SO, FTA on traffic offense, bond of 500. Paging Clifton Rescue.
4: Copy. And, I'm sorry, can we have data? Never mind, I'll switch.
1: Clifton Rescue, respond to 42432 Road, Kendallwood Trailer Park, space 128 for a patient that fainted. Code 3, time at 1507.

0: This is Channel Swan, code 2 to St. Mary's.
1: I got that hand search back on that plate. It's clear expired from December 2023 to NOAA 2006 Chevy Blazer. White.
2: Copy. Just confirm you said 2006.
1: Hafer.
2: Copy. Can you put that in the notes, please?
1: Hafer. It's already in there. Copy, showing ambulance 22 en route to Candlewood Trailer Park, space 128, for a 35-year-old male, unknown consciousness, unknown breathing status. DRP's father was on the phone with the patient, and he fainted and fell. Unknown if the door is unlocked, the patient is at home alone. Code 3.
2: What, 3207, 3440 is going to have this mail in custody.
3: Mail in custody, 1509.

0: 3408.
1: You can clear both units GOA. We'll be back on contact 6.
0: I copy 1510.
2: 3491. Yeah, with 72, you can disregard 3466.
0: I copy 66, sir.
3: Okay.
0: 15-10.

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2: Myself and 29 will be back out with that intoxicated male. We'll be right by the pool if you want to create it intoxicated.
1: Okay. 52.
2: 4-8, is that open?
0: I'll be switching.
3: Yeah.
1: Okay.

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1: Squad 21.
2: No, I apologize. I do not believe I'm supposed to be attached to the welfare that was dispatched to me. Loop 3408 is out there.
3: There's a third section head our way. Routine right.
4: The Northwest Kitchen Hall and the Gym Hall, as well as a new one from the multipurpose room and B-Boy 10 as well.
5: All right, copy. You can show me out.
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0: 3937. Can you put my call back on the board for 1730 hours for me, please?
1: Well.
0: 1730.

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0: Contact with the male near the Taco Bell, off 340, if it's possibly the subject.
1: 1516.
2: 43-27, 4203, you want me to head your way?
0: If you just want to start floating this way.
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0: 3472, Shunyata is also in Penyon with code 6, subject Michael Romero. Date of birth 1/31/72, described as a white male, 5'5", 130, brown eyes, brick. Continuing, both will be CJIS misdemeanors, auto GJPD, FTM, dangerous drugs, total bond of $2,500.
1: $3,466, I'm out.
0: Okay.

0: 327.
1: This is not the male. Break. He said he may have seen that male walking towards Red Cliffs area.
0: 1518.
2: Moody Swink, I came from the back area at Holly Berry, and I didn't see a male walking down Red Cliffs when I came in. Running areas, I'll try to make contact with RP.
3: Conrad, that's looking specific.
2: 4332, are you still on the line, RP?
0: Native.

0: Thanks. 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
0: Thanks. 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
1: 3440.
0: Confirm no one in custody in Rockford County. Fax over that warrant, please.
1: Confirm 1523.

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0: We're going to be on the east side of the building. They're saying that they gained access either on the west side or the north side.
1: Copy, I'm inside now. Let's go up.
2: Change my call to a trespass. I'll be crew report.

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1: Are you still here?
2: Sort of. I'm by the shell.
1: You mind swinging back by the cat? I'm thinking we could maybe check that other address from earlier.

0: 2738.
1: Just confirming, are you in contact with the juveniles inside of the school?
0: They were inside the school and they ran out the east door. I got them.
1: All right, copy, because the alarm company is calling back with more alarms.
0: Probably going to be 2552.
1: Copy.
2: Copy, Kefart, Riverside, and Skyler, 1529.

Ambulance 6 respond to Larchwood Inn, 2845 North 15th Street, room F-frame 14W William, for a patient that is bleeding. Code 2, time at 1529.

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0: Address is 662 Allen Way. Original case number 19224. I'll be on the phone.
1: 1530. Interest in breathing, has a possible UTI, possible sepsis, and has blood in the urine. Code 2.
2: Copy. Currently coming to you. All doors appear secured.
1: Mission 2.

0: ambulance to respond to 2994 Walnut Avenue, 2994 Walnut Avenue for a medical transport. Code 2 timeout 1530. First 31-9 copy, you're en route to the area of 16 Road and Ocean Road. The RP was seeing flames westbound on O Road from 16 Road. It's going to be black smoke and believes that it's going to be a dense brush area. And it's 200 yards away from the nearest building.
1: Brush 31 copies.
0: 1531, break. Ambulance 2 showing you en route to 2994 Walnut Avenue for a 72-year-old male, conscious and breathing, needing transported to hospice. Could you...
2: Copy.
0: 1531.
3: Ambulance 22.
0: 22.
3: Ambulance 22, code 2, St. Mary's, squad 21, clear.
0: 1532.

0: 25-2.
1: 22.
0: We happen to have a key holder arriving at all?
1: That's negative. They were unable to make contact with any key holders.
0: Okay.
1: 1533.

2672. Can you start me at Traffi? Dean 12, Baxter Street. I'm code 4 on notes at the annex.

0: this match versus 32.
1: Last unit?
0: Rush 32 is out with Rush 31. Copy that, kids.
1: I copy. 1538.
2: Rush 31.
1: Rush 31.
2: Can you send out a command staff notification for a large brush fire and a wash? 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
1: Copy, 1538.
0: Dispatch, water tender 32 will be in route to that call. Copy, update.
3: Can I get a case number, please?
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0: 43-32.
1: Class unit?
0: 43-32. We're clear of the contact. You can clarify back. I'm on throughout some notes.
1: 240.
2: All units en route to the 16 and O Road fire. Best access is going to be off of O Road, directly north of the fire. And can we switch this to attack channel?
0: 3501, you can give me that Carson complaint.
1: Okay, thank you.
0: You show me out as well.
1: You can.
0: Traffic.
2: Push us on scene. Do you have a large fire burning in a decent sized wash, heavy fuels? This is going to be O Road Command.
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1: 3410.
4: Can you put me on the board? I'll be in route to JUCO.

Williams, Center for Information, Typical KDOA driver in the area of the 725th Avenue, GDP. I'm seeing a black SUV, possibly a Tahoe, and the plate number was driving aggressively. They believe more aggressive than possibly intoxicated. And information 1542.

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1: We're coming up the canal road.
4: Copy. If you could just stay to this west side, don't commit too far. I'm going to try to get better eyes on it.
1: Sticking to the west side of the canal. Brush 32 is on scene.

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1: Command, go ahead.
0: 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Looks like it's got some pretty good fire breaks all the way around it. You can hold lower valley units, cancel brush 6.
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0: 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I will be Green River North.
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0: 27 and a half road in Hermosa, Adam Union Lincoln, 0893.
1: Okay.
0: 3212, it's actually going to be 27 and a half in Hawthorne.
1: Yep.

Hi, units during a possibly intoxicated driver, area of River Road at Frontage Road. Continuing, this will be for a silver Toyota 4Runner with unknown plates. Vehicle on 6 and 50, swerving all over the roadway. End of information at 1606.

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2: Call units here, welfare check, area of E, Edward and a half at 32 and a half. Continuing, Harvey was passed by advisor as a female walking on E, Edward and a half between 32 and a half and 32 road. She had been walking in the area for approximately 2 hours and was possibly confused. Harvey did offer her a ride. She said she was going to a friend's house and declined. Female described as a white female in her 50s, has blonde hair, wearing a black shirt, blue jeans, no weapons, no intox, last seen headed westbound. End of information at 608.
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0: 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Sorry, black Crosstrek.
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1: Good.
0: Just advising of a time out vandalism that just occurred, area 1777 Broadway. Initially came in as a hit and run for a neighbor that hit the fence at that address. They were transferred to state. However, state advised that this is a deliberate act. So they're saying it's vandalism. Sounds like both parties are separated at their respective houses. Did you want me to just hold up for the units that are currently at Broadway Elementary or go ahead and send on it?
1: We can go ahead and send.
0: Copy. Great.

0: 2671, 2717. Can you copy on that vandalism at 1777 Parkway?
1: For both.
0: Route, the RP was calling from that address, advised that the subject at 1785 Broadway deliberately drove his red GMC truck through their roundabout area and through his fence. It sounds like the truck and the male driving it is back out at 1785 Broadway, and he's having a party there currently. They do have a history of civil issues as well.

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1: 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I'll be out with deputies at Broadway Elementary.
2: 1513.
3: I'll be at 10th and North with Colorado Boy Victor Victor, Edward 593.

0: Paging Lower Valley Station 31. Sir, we're getting a threat that just occurred. 15660 Holloway Lane, Effingoid Park. RP advised that her ex-husband, Michael Allen Fox, is at the address threatening to burn the house down. The RP is leaving the scene currently, and we're still working on further. I've only got 2613 available.
1: I copy.
0: 1670.
1: 2636. I can head that way.
0: Copy, break. 2613, can you?
2: Different.
0: Both units ringing route 15660 Holloway Lane and Glade Park. The RP advised that Michael is intoxicated. He has no weapons currently. There are knives in the house, but he doesn't have any out. He does have a violent history. Michael is described as a white male, 48 years old, with long hair and beard, last seen wearing white cutoff sleeve tank top, ripped jean shorts, and black Skechers. We're still working on further.
1: I'm coming.
0: 1682.
1: Field commitment. I'll be calling for my 70 and 30 red.
3: Dispatch ambulance 31 route.
0: 31 en route to 211 Dogwood Court. This is going to be in the backyard for an 85-year-old female. Conscious and breathing, fell and hit her head. They are advising you can come around the side of the house to the backyard. Go to.
1: 31 copies.
0: 1690.

0: 2636.
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2: Darcy with
1: Rick.
2: Did the RP say where her destination is or where she's going?
1: I believe she is heading to the Loma store, but let me confirm.
2: Copy.

0: 2636. I apologize. She will be at the Glade Park store. She and her daughter are in a white Mitsubishi Outlander.
1: Okay, thank you.
0: Welcome, 1621.
1: 2636, when you're done speaking with her, if you could just transfer it to me.
0: I apologize. She just disconnected.
1: No problem.

0: 90102. Can you put me on that thread eye, and I'll head up to the Glade Park store and rendezvous with the RP until the deputies get there.
1: Hey, from 1622.

All units hearing a possibly intoxicated driver, area of Little Park Road, mile marker 10, break. Continuing, RP is going northbound Little Park Road past mile marker 10 when a white truck going southbound swerved into his lane. RP had to drive off onto the shoulder to avoid it. Unknown plate number for the vehicle, it continued southbound Little Park Road. End of information, 1624.

Samsung respond to South 6th Street and South Avenue, South 6th and South Avenue for a patient with breathing difficulty. Code 2, timeout 1625.

Brooklyn, an ambulance one showing you both en route to South 6th Street and South Avenue. This is going to be under a tree for a 54-year-old female, conscious and breathing with difficulty, also complaining of possible dehydration. Code 2.

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1: And I believe he was last out in his truck.
0: Okay.

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1: Go ahead.
0: He left us requesting a phone call now.
1: Okay, I'll get a phone call.
0: Thank you.

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0: Engine 2 and ambulance 12, showing you both en route to 2470 Pheasant Trail Court for an 81-year-old female, conscious and breathing, fell off a stepladder and hit her head. Go to. Thank you, 1640.
1: 2671, looking at now.
0: 1640.

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1: 25, anyone?
0: Grand Valley and Stonegate, I'll be out with a black Subaru, no license plates.
1: 1642.

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0: Thank you, man.
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1: If I have anyone.
0: I'll take a second, code 2, please, and I'll be over on data.
1: Copy, 2639, can you head this way? 2648.

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1: Were you able to talk to the RP on the phone?
0: Negative. I'll give him another shot.
1: No worries. I'm right here with her. I'll talk with her.
0: I'm not quite 10 out.
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1: Thank you
2: for entering the Clarion in 755 Horizon Drive in the pool area. Our police employee was informed a homeless female is in the pool to bathe. Her name is Gina, unknown last break. Of the Hispanic female, lacing wearing a black tank top and black shorts, has nose pierce. No weapon seen, is usually intoxicated.
1: 1653.

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0: David Queen, Nora, Victor 45, and can I get the RO on that, please?
1: Affirm that plate David Queen, Nora, Victor 45 is returning clear, valid on a red 2023 GMC Sierra, registered to Matthew Lee Ritaco and Cynthia Marie Ritaco out of Leadville.
0: Copy. Can you repeat that last name one more time, please?
1: It was Cynthia Marie Ritaco.
0: Copy. Thank you.

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1: Thank you, Bethany.
2: Sure, you're out to the area of Radcan Tower at 825 Main Street. 45-year-old male, conscious and breathing, is intoxicated, has fallen multiple times. He's last seen walking towards the street. We are staging a squad.
0: Anybody took the last history at the address, and with the phone was a verbal at the address between mother and son. Just last seen walking northbound towards 8th Street. And we do have law enforcement en route now. He's last seen wearing black glasses, a black jacket, and black hat.
3: We do.
0: Code 2.
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0: 1701.
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0: Stand by. .639, it looks like that VIN is showing no registration status, only titled.
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0: 2312.

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2: Good.
0: Just advising, we were getting a couple of calls about a potential 11 to 12-year-old child driving a green Ford hatchback or Ford Focus on I-70 from Island Acres, eastbound. No units.
2: All right, copy. So, does Beck have someone on?
4: I have a one from you, a follow-up, handle my phone.
1: Copy.
4: Thank you.
0: Yes, assist with this traffic?
2: 6307. Hey, firm, you can show us heading that way.
0: Hi, copy. Thank you. And we have one RP say it was just before the Cameo exit. The another RP say it was at Island Acres. And it's going to be an 11 to 12-year-old child driving a green Ford Focus. Plate given, David Edward King, 522, is very under the speed limit.
2: Hi, copy. Let's work on RO information of that vehicle and see if we have any contact info and such.
0: Copy, 1706.

0: 35.03. In red shirt, having long, frizzy, darkish hair, and she may have been armed with a knife. She wasn't doing anything with it. She just wasn't threatening one, just had it.
1: Info for you.
2: Hey, if I'm looking at the RO, it's going to be pretty close to where Luca lives.
3: So, 6307, do we have an updated location on him?
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5: Copy showing ambulance 21 en route to 3314 F. Rankin 5/8 Road for an 87-year-old male, conscious and breathing, is having sudden speech issues that did start 1 to 2 hours ago. Code 3.
3: Kevin, if it is juvenile from Palisade, I'm going to go ahead and step it up so I can try to get him shut down before anything happens.
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2: Pass, mile marker 49.
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4: 2672 info.
2: 2672.
4: Just advising, in one of our previous contacts with Luca, we got in a slow speed pursuit with him in a golf cart down 29 Road.
2: Copy.
1: 2581. My driver was released with a summons, clear both units arrest, and we attach us to that. We'll be en route from Clifton.
2: Copy.
8: Negative, I was also looking in the area. I can't find it, so we can clear the 2A.
5: Yep, 3489, both clear.
2: Copy on all units. Looks like the last mile marker pass was mile marker 51 at this point.
3: I copy on the 60.

0: 6410, where are you at?
1: 6410, I'm on the interstate. I'm about half a mile behind you, Matt.
0: Okay, I copy. I'm going to try to get flipped around to hopefully to 55 or 54. I imagine we'll see him.
2: Just advising I'm out and we'll be in contact.
3: Copy.
4: Maintenance.
3: Mom calling in, who is advising it will be Luca. He is still in the maintenance guy's vehicle, last seen passing mile marker 52 still.
5: 3484, you can clear all units, Joey.
0: Yeah. 07, I copy. Can we go ahead and just notify state? I'm not sure if they have anything else to clear or not.
3: Copy.
0: 6307, 2581, you have 3 marked as a unit getting on and clicking right now. Jones, are in. Go ahead. Hey, sir, given his propensity to run and not stop, once we get out of the canyon, we might need a plan. I copy. You got very spiky trip. Hey, firm, we've each got a set, so one of us, depending on how fast he's going, can try to get out ahead of him, and the rest of us can kill traffic. We copy that. Go with that plan.
6: Jones, Page, as a contingency, do we want to see if Garco has a grappler vehicle by chance?
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0: 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You can go ahead and show me in the area. I should be close.
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2: 64-10, it's going to be mile marker 5-6. Speeds at 92. Roads are clear, traffic's light.
0: Marker 56, speeds of 92, traffic is currently light, 1750.
3: 6307, I'm behind the vehicle. He's doing about 60. He is not driving very well.
0: Going 60, not driving very well, 1750.
3: 307, I've got a GARCO deputy behind me. Can you advise GARCO to see if he can give us a hand?
0: I'm on the phone with Garfield right now. I'll let him know.

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4: 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You en route to 3140 Perkins Drive for a highly intoxicated male. 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
5: 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Ambulance A1, squad A1 staged.
6: Passing at 62 speeds, 86, still found and maintain 11, single line of traffic.
4: Copy, mile marker 62, speeds of 86.
6: Mm-hmm. 6410 is devising, I have Garco with me and he's emergent now, I'm part of the pursuit.
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6: You're holding it at constant 80. Still trying to maintain single lane and we're passing the 62 and a half.
4: And all units on this call switch to TAC 4. 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
6: Mm-hmm. 6410, as soon as we cross into the county line, I'm going to obviously let Mark Garco take over the pursuit.
4: All right, copy. And they were advised of TAC 4 as well.
6: I'll switch over as soon as I can.
4: Copy.
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1: 6307.
0: Just to advise, Garhook can set up stop 6 and 75, it sounds like, and they've got EMS as well. Can we try to get a hold of the owner of this vehicle and see if we can find out how much fuel is in it?
1: Affirm. 1721.

0: And 6307, do you still want the back EMS to stage?
1: We're about on the 8th County line. You can stand break. Jones, Sareth. Hey, buddy, you might be on deck 4. I copy. I'm just trying to figure out how far, with you guys' experience, we should push this.
0: Over 6307, he has about 3/4 of a tank.
1: I'm sorry, you were good for the love of it.
0: About 3/4 of a tank.
1: I copy.
0: I do.
2: Yeah, we're not getting over on right now.
1: Jones, Surad, hey, with your experience with him and his behaviors, how far do you think we should push this?
2: I was going to ask if you guys could maybe get out in front of him and try to box him in to get him to slow down, but if you guys are comfortable with that.
1: I copy. I'll switch over to Marco and see if we can try to slow him down some.
3: .2672 on primary. Did Garco ever advise if they have the grappler?
0: .1723. That was negative. I was online trying to get them on TAC 4.
3: Alright, copy. We can disregard with latest traffic. Thank you, though.
0: Copy, 1723.
4: Start medical, or continue medical for 3. We've got the subject out of the vehicle.
0: Hey, from we're getting them started that way.

0: 6307. Do we have medical rolling our way from you or Garco?
1: We're starting medical from Devec. I copy. Do you still need the air?
0: Yeah, you can terminate. Code 1, thank you.
1: I copy. And does he need, fast need to go code 2 or code 3?
0: Given that he rolled, let's go 3.
1: Yeah. Respond to exit correction. I-70 mile marker 68. I-70 mile marker 68 eastbound for a rollover crash. Code 3, time of 1725.
2: Engine 81. Ambulance 81, in route.
1: Copy, showing engine 81 and ambulance 81 in route to I-70 mile marker 68. It's going to be the eastbound lanes. This is going to be for the vehicle that law enforcement was pursuing. It has rolled. Law enforcement on scene is requesting code 3. For information, we have released code 1 error 1725.
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1: 17
3: service. 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Advise fire, we've got smoke coming from the engine compartment.
1: I copy. And just confirming we can close TAC 4.
3: Apologies, I wasn't able to switch when I got out of my unit.
1: And has Garco advised their fire as well, because it is in their area?
3: I'm not sure on that one.
1: Engine 81.

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1: 1727.
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0: Spoke to the Garfield County deputy. They've got their fire units on route.
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0: Good.
2: We still have all three of us go through to you. We just passed the 63. Do you want us to reduce at all?
0: Hey, firm, I think that'd be appropriate code, too.
2: Copy 2581, I've reduced.
1: Copy. And 6410, should we still continue to backfire then since it is Garco's area?
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1: Copy. 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
1: Repeat.
2: We have on call CPS call, my phone.
1: Abram, 1729.
2: Good.
1: Garco Fire is en route, and they're advising that you can cancel. I will show you both available. For information, possible DUI driver, authority of the Mesa County Sheriff's Office, containing vehicle last seen eastbound from I-70 exit 37, described as a black Dodge truck with turquoise bikes, possible beginning plate number, boy Frank Adam, serving all over the road, end of attempt to locate 1729.
2: Anyone, could you give us a tag channel, please?
3: Jones Page.
2: Go ahead.
3: I sent you a message if you can look at it.

0: do I have a unit in town that I can go over to the house and contact the parents?
1: 5334, I cleared myself and called back around the house and how I can get the contact message.
2: I'm still in the Redlands, so I'll be a little bit.
0: Copy. I'll give you a call here in a little bit.
2: Yep.
3: 5234, I copied your traffic and put you back on the call. 1730. Great. Marker 68, switch to TAC 1. TAC 1 will be monitored.
4: There's been an in or out.
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6: 81, that's unreadable.
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2: Don't you think around?
0: Flight 322.
2: 2322.
0: 2671, I'll contact the parents.
6: Thank you, attention. You're out to the area of Home Goods in the parking lot. A female was yelling at her child and covering his mouth. She is at a gunmetal gray Acura, plate given Frank Paul Frank Nora 43. Child's about 4. Break. Anyway, 25-year-old white female, bleach blonde hair with an orange and black stripes. Last seen wearing black shirt and blue jeans. Okay, further.
2: 2552.
5: I'm sorry, 2322 was going to go to the address. You can clear me.
2: 1752. Can we flip for Patterson 29.5 at 1732?
5: 322 was going to go to the address. You can clear 2522.
8: 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Got a single vehicle on its wheels. This is going to be I-70 command.

0: Identified the car is now leaving, going eastbound on Highway 6 and 50 from 24 and a half road. RO is from Delta, Colorado.
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2: Has been advised for the crash. 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And did you want the screener or CPS?
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0: 3489.
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2: 7234.
3: Same traffic. I'm in the area of the suspicious.
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0: 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Engineer Yuan from dispatch.
1: Engineer Yuan.
0: Garfield has been advised that EMS can cancel.
1: Copy, thank you.
2: Could you change this to a theft? Change the CAD to Lux Lounge? And can you take a look at my note?
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1: Copy. Ambulance is showing you en route to 627 Imperial Lane for a 23-year-old male, conscious and breathing, cut his finger, and then did go unconscious. Code 2. 2671.
2: You can advise me to the traffic, and myself and 2322 will be en route to my secondary.

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0: Thanks, sir.
2: Yeah, I copy. I was going to have you let them know, but that's okay. When they get here, I'll talk to them.
1: 1942.
0: 1925 David Street.
3: Yep.
0: Yes, sir.
3: 39.
0: Yes.
3: Can I get the address for kids' parents? Do you have that?
1: Hey, firm. It's 676 Brentwood Drive, unit number 1. 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

0: 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It's going to be, the RP is smelling an electrical fire in the apartment. There are no alarms going off, and they're just smelling it. The RP is going to be waiting in a blue Honda. The nearest hydrant is going to be near the K. King building off of David Street. All units switch to
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0: 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I'll be on some notes.
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0: Engine 4, ambulance 4 on scene. A large two-story multi-unit dwelling. Nothing showing. Front door is open. Engine 4 will be David Street Command. 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Be prepared to hand jack the hydrant. There's a hydrant located right next to Engine 4. Truck 1, go ahead and stage.
2: Personnel in the kitchen.
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0: Yeah, 29, bro. 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
3: 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There is a slight odor of electrical burning in that L-102. Engine 4 will be interior investigating.
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3: Command Battalion 1's on scene. I understand you guys are, Engine 4 is interior investigating. You got ambulance 4 stages, the hydrant. Truck 1's going to go to the roof. Everybody else is staged. Do you need anything right now?
1: That is correct. No other needs. I believe we can probably go ahead and hold Engine 4, Ambulance 4, Truck 1, possibly one other unit. So we make sure. Sounds like a motor.
3: Yeah, and I'll take command to stay on scene. I'll leave Sam on as well. Greg, Engine 2, you guys can go ahead and clear. Engine 8, you can clear as well.
2: 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Two copies.
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0: I'll be clear of the crash en route to Pakistan.
1: I copy you, clear of the crash en route to where?
0: En route back to town.
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0: 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Arrived, St. Mary's.
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1: Go ahead.
0: We're going to go ahead and put a fan on the front door just to ventilate it.
1: 2671.
2: Just advising, the kiddo's mom, she's en route to St. Mary's. I'll be headed to St. Mary's as well.
1: 1759. Station 5.

0: Engine 5 respond to 478 West Ute Avenue. 478 West Ute Avenue for a carbon monoxide alarm detection. Time out 1800.
1: Engine 1.
2: Go ahead.
1: We do have a slight odor of electricals in that swamp cooler. I don't see any active signs of flames, no heat. I recommend just DCing and have an electrician.
0: New. The RP's CO alarm went off a couple of days ago, and they have been feeling off since. They do have been keeping the windows open and fans going. Continuing, they are evacuated at this point. They did refuse an ambulance.
2: We'll see if it creates some more heat smoke.
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0: 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You can show us clear. Seems left foot lost.
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2: Roger, drive down clear of the sub.
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